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3: Temperatures hit record highs from Switzerland to the Czech Republic and Denmark today as a heat wave that baked Western European countries this week moves to central and eastern parts of the continent. France has been dealing with the deadly heat for days. In Paris, 21-year-old Swiss-American Ulysse Zachary discovered that his tiny rooftop flat was becoming unbearable.
4: I had to move my bed literally almost outside, like in the window, so I can try to basically sleep outside just to get as much air as possible.
3: The latest food recall is all that in a bag of chips. ABC's Mike DeBusky has more.
5: They're a staple of many backyard barbecues, but now Utz is issuing a voluntary recall of Dirty and Zapp's brand potato chips. The Food and Drug Administration says the products might be contaminated with salmonella. Salmonella can be fatal to young children, older adults, and those with weakened immune systems. The recall affects nearly 700,000 bags of chips distributed across 35 states, including New York, California, Florida, and Texas. Mike DeBusky, ABC News.
3: A dangerous close call on a busy Miami runway between an American Airlines plane and a business jet. The business jet crew crossing the same runway as the American Airlines plane.
6: You just told me to cross the runway, sir.
7: No, we said Amerijet 461.
3: ATC.com audio. The two planes nearly colliding, coming within about a third of a mile of each other. American Airlines says its crew discontinued its takeoff after seeing another aircraft on that runway. Dave Packer, ABC News.
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9: Here's a look at your Weather Command forecast. Tonight, mostly cloudy, chance of rain showers and slight chance of thunderstorms in the evening, then rain showers likely and slight chance of thunderstorms after midnight. Lows in the lower 50s, northwest winds 5 to 15 miles per hour with gusts up to 30. Chance of precipitation 70%. Tomorrow, breezy, rain likely in the morning, then rain showers and chance of thunderstorms in the afternoon. Highs in the mid-60s, northwest winds 15 to 25 miles per hour with a chance of precipitation near 100%.
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Catch Summer Gold Airs by Hours every Sunday until Labor Day, from the 50s in the 5 o'clock hours to the 2000s and 2010s in the 10 o'clock hours, morning and night on KOJM. Fun.

0: Thank you to everyone participating in this year's Father's Day promotion from New Media Broadcasters. Harvey Herrig of Haver will keep the summer grilling going, winning the Traeger Pro 34 wood-fired grill from Ezzy's Wholesale, valued at $699. The 10-foot cubic chest freezer, a $499 value from Northern Home Essentials, will allow Elaine Healy of Haver to keep their food preserved until ready to eat. Wyatt Rollins of Haver will keep the smell of grill cuts and barbecue meats in the air, picking up the $500 package from Bear Paw Meats. The $500 Cavaliers gift card was won by Mark Augustin of Guildford to stay in summer fashion. Grant Gerber of Haver will be ready for summer travel in picking up the $599 Haver Tire gift card for products and services. 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And congratulations once again to our Father's Day promotion winners, Harvey Herrig, Grant Gerber, Wyatt Rollins, and Elaine Healy of Haver, and Mark Augustin of Guildford.
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0: I'm John Ryder on the World Cup scoreboard. The group stage finishing up in England with a 2-0 victory over Panama. The British win their group and they move on to the knockout stage. Croatia moving on as well. A 2-1 win over Ghana in Philadelphia. The Ghanaians had already advanced to the knockout stage. To Major League Baseball, and the Red Sox getting off to a very fast start against the rival Yankees at Fenway.
1: Here's the 1-0. Swinging a high drive deep to right field. He socked this one. Dominguez back to the bullpen. It is gone. Home run. Well, that's the kind of series it's been for the Red Sox. They've been doing things here against the Yankees they don't typically do, including Yoshida's second home run of the year. And the Red Sox take a 1-0 lead against Gerrit Cole.
0: Dave O'Brien with the call on ESPN Radio. Masataka Yoshida, a leadoff home run, and Anthony Seigler, a solo shot off losing pitcher Gerrit Cole, his first major league home run. Red Sox have won the first three against the Yankees in that series, 4-1 Boston victory. The Astros rallying in Detroit.
1: The 0-2. And that's hit the other way, down the right field line for a base hit. That'll score Vasquez.

0: that'll score Pena on his way to second. Paredes, the throw in the second, the slide, and the throw gets away, goes in the left field. Paredes in the second with a two-run double, and the Astros lead it 8-6.
1: The call on KBME, and the Astros take the Tigers 8-6. Isak Paredes, that go-ahead two-run double in the eighth inning. Rangers over the Blue Jays 7-4. Toronto's lost five straight. In golf, after three rounds of the Travelers Championship in Connecticut, Victor Hovland has the lead at 20-under, with Scottie Scheffler just one shot back. NBA Orlando waving forward and former lottery pick Jonathan Isaac.
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7: Here's an extended look at your Weather Command forecast. Tonight, mostly cloudy, chance of rain showers and slight chance of thunderstorms in the evening, then rain showers likely and slight chance of thunderstorms after midnight. Lows in the lower 50s, northwest winds 5 to 15 miles per hour with gusts up to 30. Chance of precipitation 70%. Tomorrow, breezy, rain likely in the morning, then rain showers and chance of thunderstorms in the afternoon. Highs in the mid-60s, northwest winds 15 to 25 miles per hour with a chance of precipitation near 100%. Tomorrow night, breezy, rain and slight chance of thunderstorms in the evening, then rain after midnight. Lows in the upper 40s, west winds 15 to 25 miles per hour, chance of precipitation 90%. Monday, breezy, rain in the morning, then rain showers and slight chance of thunderstorms in the afternoon. Highs in the mid-60s, northwest winds 15 to 25 miles per hour, chance of precipitation 90%. Monday night, mostly cloudy, rain showers and slight chance of thunderstorms in the evening, then chance of rain after midnight. Lows in the upper 40s, chance of precipitation 90%.
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0: France has been dealing with the deadly heat for days. In Paris, 21-year-old Swiss-American Ulysse Zachary discovered that his tiny rooftop flat was becoming unbearable.
1: I had to move my bed literally almost outside, like in the window, so I can try to basically sleep outside just to get as much air as possible.
0: The latest food recall is all that and a bag of chips. ABC's Mike DeBusky has more.
2: They're a staple of many backyard barbecues, but now Utz is issuing a voluntary recall of Dirty and Zapp's brand potato chips. The Food and Drug Administration says the products might be contaminated with salmonella. Salmonella can be fatal to young children, older adults, and those with weakened immune systems. The recall affects nearly 700,000 bags of chips distributed across 35 states, including New York, California, Florida, and Texas. Mike DeBusky, ABC News.
0: A dangerous close call on a busy Miami runway between an American Airlines plane and a business jet. The business jet crew crossing the same runway as the American Airlines plane.
3: You just told me to cross the runway, sir.
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0: ATC.com audio. The two planes nearly colliding, coming within about a third of a mile of each other. American Airlines says its crew discontinued its takeoff after seeing another aircraft on that runway. Dave Packer, ABC News.
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6: Here's a look at your Weather Command forecast. Tonight, mostly cloudy, chance of rain showers and slight chance of thunderstorms in the evening, then rain showers likely and slight chance of thunderstorms after midnight. Lows in the lower 50s, northwest winds 5 to 15 miles per hour with gusts up to 30. Chance of precipitation 70%. Tomorrow, breezy, rain likely in the morning, then rain showers and chance of thunderstorms in the afternoon. Highs in the mid-60s, northwest winds 15 to 25 miles per hour with a chance of precipitation near 100%.
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0: Thank you to everyone participating in this year's Father's Day promotion from New Media Broadcasters. Harvey Herrig of Haver will keep the summer grilling going, winning the Traeger Pro 34 wood-fired grill from Ezzy's Wholesale, valued at $699. The 10-foot cubic chest freezer, a $499 value from Northern Home Essentials, will allow Elaine Healy of Haver to keep their food preserved until ready to eat. 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

0: Harlem Public Library will be hosting the After School Squad, a STEAM program for children in elementary school covering science, technology, engineering, arts, and math. The After School Squad meets every Wednesday at 4 p.m. The After School Squad at the Harlem Public Library.
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2: I'm John Ryder on the World Cup scoreboard. The group stage finishing up in England with a 2-0 victory over Panama. The British win their group and they move on to the knockout stage. Croatia moving on as well. A 2-1 win over Ghana in Philadelphia. The Ghanaians had already advanced to the knockout stage. To Major League Baseball, and the Red Sox getting off to a very fast start against the rival Yankees at Fenway.
3: Here's the 1-0. Swinging a high drive deep to right field. He socked this one. Dominguez back to the bullpen. It is gone. Home run. Well, that's the kind of series it's been for the Red Sox. They've been doing things here against the Yankees they don't typically do, including Yoshida's second home run of the year. And the Red Sox take a 1-0 lead against Gerrit Cole.
2: Dave O'Brien with the call on ESPN Radio. Masataka Yoshida, a leadoff home run, and Anthony Seigler, a solo shot off losing pitcher Gerrit Cole, his first major league home run. Red Sox have won the first three against the Yankees in that series, 4-1 Boston victory. The Astros rallying in Detroit.
3: The 0-2. And that's hit the other way, down the right field line for a base hit. That'll score Vasquez. That'll score Pena. On his way to second, Paredes. The throw in the second, the slide, and the throw gets away. Goes in the left field. Paredes in the second with a two-run double, and the Astros lead it 8-6.
2: The call on KBME, and the Astros take the Tigers 8-6. Isak Paredes, that go-ahead two-run double in the eighth inning. Rangers over the Blue Jays 7-4. Toronto's lost five straight. In golf, after three rounds of the Travelers Championship in Connecticut, Victor Hovland has the lead at 20-under, with Scottie Scheffler just one shot back. NBA Orlando waving forward and former lottery pick Jonathan E. Isaac.
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5: Here's an extended look at your Weather Command forecast. Tonight, mostly cloudy, chance of rain showers and slight chance of thunderstorms in the evening, then rain showers likely and slight chance of thunderstorms after midnight. Lows in the lower 50s, northwest winds 5 to 15 miles per hour with gusts up to 30. Chance of precipitation 70%. Tomorrow, breezy, rain likely in the morning, then rain showers and chance of thunderstorms in the afternoon. Highs in the mid-60s, northwest winds 15 to 25 miles per hour with a chance of precipitation near 100%. Tomorrow night, breezy, rain and slight chance of thunderstorms in the evening, then rain after midnight. Lows in the upper 40s, west winds 15 to 25 miles per hour, chance of precipitation 90%. Monday, breezy, rain in the morning, then rain showers and slight chance of thunderstorms in the afternoon. Highs in the mid-60s, northwest winds 15 to 25 miles per hour, chance of precipitation 90%. Monday night, mostly cloudy, rain showers and slight chance of thunderstorms in the evening, then chance of rain after midnight. Lows in the upper 40s, chance of precipitation 90%.
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0: Thank you to everyone participating in this year's Father's Day promotion from New Media Broadcasters. Harvey Herrig of Haver will keep the summer grilling going, winning the Traeger Pro 34 wood-fired grill from Ezzy's Wholesale, valued at $699. The 10-foot cubic chest freezer, a $499 value from Northern Home Essentials, will allow Elaine Healy of Haver to keep their food preserved until ready to eat. 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

Here's an extended look at your weather command forecast. Tonight, mostly cloudy, chance of rain showers and slight chance of thunderstorms in the evening, then rain showers likely and slight chance of thunderstorms after midnight. Lows in the lower 50s, northwest winds 5 to 15 miles per hour with gusts up to 30. Chance of precipitation 70%. Tomorrow, breezy, rain likely in the morning, then rain showers and chance of thunderstorms in the afternoon. Highs in the mid-60s, northwest winds 15 to 25 miles per hour with a chance of precipitation near 100%. Tomorrow night, breezy, rain and slight chance of thunderstorms in the evening, then rain after midnight. Lows in the upper 40s, west winds 15 to 25 miles per hour, chance of precipitation 90%. Monday, breezy, rain in the morning, then rain showers and slight chance of thunderstorms in the afternoon. Highs in the mid-60s, northwest winds 15 to 25 miles per hour, chance of precipitation 90%. Monday night, mostly cloudy, rain showers and slight chance of

0: Thunderstorms in the evening, then chance of rain after midnight. Lows in the upper 40s, chance of precipitation 90%.
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0: Thank you to everyone participating in this year's Father's Day promotion from New Media Broadcasters. Harvey Herrig of Haver will keep the summer grilling going, winning the Traeger Pro 34 wood-fired grill from Ezzy's Wholesale, valued at $699. The 10-foot cubic chest freezer, a $499 value from Northern Home Essentials, will allow Elaine Healy of Haver to keep their food preserved until ready to eat. 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

Here's a look at your local weekend sports update. Brian Michelotti, executive director of the Montana High School Association, has recently announced that Vincent Gunlock of Miles City, Don McIntyre of Helena, and Tom Nansel of Colstrip will be inducted into the Montana Officials Association Hall of Fame for 2026. Vincent Gunlock served as an official with the Montana Officials Association from 1992 through 2023, dedicating 31 years to basketball officiating and 26 years to football. Donald McIntyre was a dedicated basketball official from 2014. Throughout his 41-year officiating career, Don reffed every level of high school basketball from freshman contests to state championship games with unwavering professionalism. Tom Nansel's officiating career spanned 40 years and was distinguished by exceptional service, leadership, and dedication to interscholastic athletics in Montana. The college sports communicators recently announced the academic all-district selections for cross-country and track and field athletes, and 7 Bobcats were selected. Sam Ells and Rob McManus were the 2 selections to the men's team. For the women's Bobcats team, Haley Coey, Gulia Gondolfi, Caroline Hawks, Niamh Motley, and Maddie Siana were the 2025 through 26 Montana State cross-country and track and field honorees. The CSC Academic All-District team recognizes the nation's top student athletes for their combined academic and athletic performances. All-District honorees must hold a 3.5 cumulative GPA and have earned a top 50 regional ranking in a single event in track and field or a top 50 individual performance at the 2025 regional cross-country meet during the 25 through 26 season. The University of Montana women's basketball program has hired a first at their position in the Grizz Athletic Department. Tanner Lind, a Missoula native who grew up a block from campus, has now been named the Director of Player Development for Grizz Women's Basketball. His development training focuses on skills, confidence, and basketball IQ. Tanner has 15 years of basketball training experience in the Missoula and the Salt Lake City, Utah areas. Lind founded Lace 'Em Up Basketball and now owns multiple training facilities in the Salt Lake City area. In his time as a trainer, Tanner has worked with players ranging from youth to NBA and overseas pros, including Cleveland Cavaliers guard and former Utah State Aggie Sam Merrill and Utah basketball legend Jordan Loveridge. Lind has returned home to help build a program that he grew up rooting to win every game. The Havre North Stars play 4 games this weekend, starting in a road conference doubleheader at the Lethbridge Miners. In their first game of 2 against the Miners on Saturday, the North Stars lost on a walk-off hit in the bottom of the 7th, with the final score being 14-15. The North Stars collected 16 hits in the high-scoring affair, and Quinn Elliott drove the middle of the lineup with 3 RBIs on 3 hits, and Cody Standiford led the North Stars with 4 hits in the game. Tyson Brandon, Tegan Solomon, and Michael Thompson each had multiple hits in the contest as well. In their second game of the doubleheader on Saturday, Havre was able to flip the script and take home a W with a final score of 10-5. The North Stars got on the board in the top of the first thanks again to Quinn Elliott putting them on top first. Lethbridge was able to regain the lead in the bottom of the 3rd, but then it was all Havre from there on out, putting up 3 runs in each of the 5th, 6th, and 7th innings. Quinn Elliott not only got the win on the mound, throwing 6 innings, allowing only 3 runs and striking out 7, but he doubled in the 6th, scoring 2 runs, and then once again doubled in the 7th, scoring 3 more. The North Stars' next road conference doubleheader takes place Sunday against the Lethbridge Lakers starting at noon. Stay tuned to new media broadcasters, as when we get those results, we will get them to you. Montana State University Northern is now accepting nominations for the 2026 Hall of Fame class. Nominations will be accepted until July 8th. You can email nominations to athletics@msun.edu or drop off the nomination packets at the athletic office with Cassandra, Christian, or Chris. Nomination packets and requirements can be found on the Go Lights Go website under the Inside Athletics tab. 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Here's an extended look at your Weather Command forecast. Tonight, mostly cloudy, chance of rain showers and slight chance of thunderstorms in the evening, then rain showers likely and slight chance of thunderstorms after midnight. Lows in the lower 50s, northwest winds 5 to 15 miles per hour with gusts up to 30. Chance of precipitation 70%.
Tomorrow, breezy, rain likely in the morning, then rain showers and chance of thunderstorms in the afternoon. Highs in the mid-60s, northwest winds 15 to 25 miles per hour with a chance of precipitation near 100%. Tomorrow night, breezy, rain and slight chance of thunderstorms in the evening, then rain after midnight. Lows in the upper 40s, west winds 15 to 25 miles per hour, chance of precipitation 90%. Monday, breezy, rain in the morning, then rain showers and slight chance of thunderstorms in the afternoon, highs in the mid-60s. Northwest winds 15 to 25 miles per hour, chance of precipitation 90%. Monday night, mostly cloudy, rain showers and slight chance of thunderstorms in the evening, then chance of rain after midnight. Lows in the upper 40s, chance of precipitation 90%.

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1: The Haverhill County Library has activities all summer long for county youth to enjoy. Children's librarian Ashley Verity tells us more about what they are doing on Thursdays.
2: MakerMess is our STEM program, which is science, technology, engineering, mathematics. So we do something that might be chemistry or that might be spatial awareness or even something as simple as sensory bins. It just kind of depends what we have available that week.
1: During MakerMess, the Haverhill County Library will also have their Legos available to build with as they do during the school year. The Montana Highway Patrol commissioned 17 new troopers at the 83rd Montana Highway Patrol Advanced Academy graduation ceremony on Friday. Lieutenant Colonel Kyle Hader and Bowen Greenwood, Clerk of Court, Montana Supreme Court, addressed the new troopers prior to their swearing in and badge pinning. The troopers spent 12 weeks at the Montana Law Enforcement Academy and an additional 14 weeks at the MHP Advanced Academy in Boulder. Quote, these 17 troopers have demonstrated incredible commitment, professionalism, and perseverance throughout their training. They are well prepared to meet the challenges of serving and protecting Montana communities and keeping our roadways safe. I am proud of their accomplishments and look forward to seeing the positive impact they will make throughout their careers within the Montana Highway Patrol, end quote, said MHP Colonel Kurt Sager. If you plan to visit Yellowstone National Park this 4th of July, plan ahead to protect yourself and the wild and awe-inspiring place. Summer is the busiest time in the park, so please pack your patience. Expect crowds at popular areas and lines at entrance stations, construction areas, and roadside wildlife sightings. Follow these tips to enjoy your visit and protect the park for generations to come. Leave fireworks at home. 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Campfires are only permitted within established fire rings. 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Stay on boardwalks and plan ahead. In celebration of the Independence Day weekend, U.S. residents will gain free entry to the park on July 3rd through the 5th. Reservations are not required. 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
0: You've finally worked up the courage to ask her the big question. You've been searching for the perfect way to tell her how you feel, and you want the moment to be a wonderful memory for the rest of your lives. Leave her speechless with a beautiful diamond engagement ring. 20 years from now, she may not remember exactly what you said, but she will remember the moment. A diamond says it all. J.M. 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
4: From ABC News, I'm Dave Packer. Kentucky under a state of emergency where widespread flooding is being blamed for at least 4 deaths. The flash flooding from torrential rains,
5: sending creeks and rivers surging over their banks, floodwaters swallowing roads, trapping drivers, and forcing the closure of several major highways. Officials also ordering immediate evacuations in Bullitt County after what they called a moderate dam failure near Lebanon Junction. Authorities warning residents downstream from that dam to get to higher ground without delay.
4: ABC's Andrew Dimbert. In the West, a state of emergency in Utah. 4 major wildfires burning. Officials believe they're making enough progress on one of them, allowing them to move resources. Brad

0: Thank you to everyone participating in this year's Father's Day promotion from New Media Broadcasters. Harvey Herrig of Haver will keep the summer grilling going, winning the Traeger Pro 34 wood-fired grill from Ezzy's Wholesale, valued at $699. The 10-foot cubic chest freezer, a $499 value from Northern Home Essentials, will allow Elaine Healy of Haver to keep their food preserved until ready to eat. Wyatt Rollins of Haver will keep the smell of grill cuts and barbecue meats in the air, picking up the $500 package from Bear Paw Meats. The $500 Cavaliers gift card was won by Mark Augustin of Guildford to stay in summer fashion. Grant Gerber of Haver will be ready for summer travel in picking up the $599 Haver Tire gift card for products and services. Stay tuned for more great promotions throughout the year, thanks to our advertising partners. And congratulations once again to our Father's Day promotion winners, Harvey Herrig, Grant Gerber, Wyatt Rollins, and Elaine Healy of Haver, and Mark Augustin of Guildford.
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Here's a look at your local weekend sports update. Brian Michelotti, executive director of the Montana High School Association, has recently announced that Vincent Gunlock of Miles City, Don McIntyre of Helena, and Tom Nansel of Colstrip will be inducted into the Montana Officials Association Hall of Fame for 2026. Vincent Gunlock served as an official with the Montana Officials Association from 1992 through 2023, dedicating 31 years to basketball officiating and 26 years to football. Donald McIntyre was a dedicated basketball official from 2014. Throughout his 41-year officiating career, Don reffed every level of high school basketball from freshman contests to state championship games with unwavering professionalism. Tom Nansel's officiating career spanned 40 years and was distinguished by exceptional service, leadership, and dedication to interscholastic athletics in Montana. The college sports communicators recently announced the academic all-district selections for cross-country and track and field athletes, and 7 Bobcats were selected. Sam Ells and Rob McManus were the 2 selections to the men's team. For the women's Bobcats team, Haley Coey, Gulia Gondolfi, Caroline Hawks, Niam Motley, and Maddie Siana were the 2025 through 26 Montana State cross-country and track and field honorees. The CSC Academic All-District team recognizes the nation's top student athletes for their combined academic and athletic performances. All-District honorees must hold a 3.5 cumulative GPA and have earned a top 50 regional ranking in a single event in track and field or a top 50 individual performance at the 2025 regional cross-country meet during the 25 through 26 season. The University of Montana women's basketball program has hired a first at their position in the Grizz Athletic Department. Tanner Lind, a Missoula native who grew up a block from campus, has now been named the Director of Player Development for Grizz Women's Basketball. His development training focuses on skills, confidence, and basketball IQ. Tanner has 15 years of basketball training experience in the Missoula and the Salt Lake City, Utah areas. Lind founded Lace 'Em Up Basketball and now owns multiple training facilities in the Salt Lake City area. In his time as a trainer, Tanner has worked with players ranging from youth to NBA and overseas pros, including Cleveland Cavaliers guard and former Utah State Aggie Sam Merrill and Utah basketball legend Jordan Loveridge. Lind has returned home to help build a program that he grew up rooting to win every game. The Havre North Stars play 4 games this weekend, starting in a road conference doubleheader at the Lethbridge Miners. In their first game of 2 against the Miners on Saturday, the North Stars lost on a walk-off hit in the bottom of the 7th, with the final score being 14-15. The North Stars collected 16 hits in the high-scoring affair, and Quinn Elliott drove the middle of the lineup with 3 RBIs on 3 hits, and Cody Standiford led the North Stars with 4 hits in the game. Tyson Brandon, Tegan Solomon, and Michael Thompson each had multiple hits in the contest as well. In their second game of the doubleheader on Saturday, Havre was able to flip the script and take home a W with a final score of 10-5. The North Stars got on the board in the top of the first thanks again to Quinn Elliott putting them on top first. Lethbridge was able to regain the lead in the bottom of the 3rd, but then it was all Havre from there on out, putting up 3 runs in each of the 5th, 6th, and 7th innings. Quinn Elliott not only got the win on the mound, throwing 6 innings, allowing only 3 runs and striking out 7, but he doubled in the 6th, scoring 2 runs, and then once again doubled in the 7th, scoring 3 more. The North Stars' next road conference doubleheader takes place Sunday against the Lethbridge Lakers starting at noon. Stay tuned to new media broadcasters, as when we get those results, we will get them to you. Montana State University Northern is now accepting nominations for the 2026 Hall of Fame class. Nominations will be accepted until July 8th. You can email nominations to athletics@msun.edu or drop off the nomination packets at the athletic office with Cassandra, Christian, or Chris. Nomination packets and requirements can be found on the Go Lights Go website under the Inside Athletics tab. 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Here's an extended look at your Weather Command forecast. Tonight, mostly cloudy, chance of rain showers and slight chance of thunderstorms in the evening, then rain showers likely and slight chance of thunderstorms after midnight. Lows in the lower 50s, northwest winds 5 to 15 miles per hour with gusts up to 30. Chance of precipitation 70%. Tomorrow, breezy, rain likely in the morning, then rain showers and chance of thunderstorms in the afternoon.

0: Chance of rain after midnight. Lows in the upper 40s. Chance of precipitation 90%.
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0: Thank you to everyone participating in this year's Father's Day promotion from New Media Broadcasters. Harvey Herrig of Haver will keep the summer grilling going, winning the Traeger Pro 34 wood-fired grill from Ezzy's Wholesale, valued at $699. The 10-foot cubic chest freezer, a $499 value from Northern Home Essentials, will allow Elaine Healy of Haver to keep their food preserved until ready to eat. 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

0: head to the Harlem Public Library for Lego Club, Thursdays at 4 p.m. For all ages, children 5 and under must be accompanied by an adult, and join them on Friday at 10 a.m. for story time for children ages 1 to 5 and their parents or caregivers, the time for them to read, sing, talk, write, and play.
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0: recently announced that Vincent Gunlock of Miles City, Don McIntyre of Helena, and Tom Nansel of Colstrip will be inducted into the Montana Officials Association Hall of Fame for 2026. Vincent Gunlock served as an official with the Montana Officials Association from 1992 through 2023, dedicating 31 years to basketball officiating and 26 years to football. Donald McIntyre was a dedicated basketball official from 2014. Throughout his 41-year officiating career, Don reffed every level of high school basketball from freshman contests to state championship games with unwavering professionalism. Tom Nansel's officiating career spanned 40 years and was distinguished by exceptional service, leadership, and dedication to interscholastic athletics in Montana. The college sports communicators recently announced the academic all-district selections for cross-country and track and field athletes, and 7 Bobcats were selected. Sam Ells and Rob McManus were the 2 selections to the men's team. For the women's Bobcats team, Haley Coey, Gulia Gondolfi, Caroline Hawks, Niamh Motley, and Maddie Siana were the 2025 through 26 Montana State cross-country and track and field honorees. The CSC Academic All-District team recognizes the nation's top student athletes for their combined academic and athletic performances. All-District honorees must hold a 3.5 cumulative GPA and have earned a top 50 regional ranking in a single event in track and field or a top 50 individual performance at the 2025 regional cross-country meet during the 25 through 26 season. The University of Montana women's basketball program has hired a first at their position in the Grizz Athletic Department. Tanner Lind, a Missoula native who grew up a block from campus, has now been named the Director of Player Development for Grizz Women's Basketball. His development training focuses on skills, confidence, and basketball IQ. Tanner has 15 years of basketball training experience in the Missoula and the Salt Lake City, Utah areas. Lynn founded Lace 'Em Up Basketball and now owns multiple training facilities in the Salt Lake City area. In his time as a trainer, Tanner has worked with players ranging from youth to NBA and overseas pros, including Cleveland Cavaliers guard and former Utah State Aggie Sam Merrill and Utah basketball legend Jordan Loveridge. Lynn has returned home to help build a program that he grew up rooting to win every game. The Havre North Stars play 4 games this weekend, starting in a road conference doubleheader at the Lethbridge Miners. In their first game of 2 against the Miners on Saturday, the North Stars lost on a walk-off hit in the bottom of the 7th, with the final score being 14-15. The North Stars collected 16 hits in the high-scoring affair, and Quinn Elliott drove the middle of the lineup with 3 RBIs on 3 hits, and Cody Standiford led the North Stars with 4 hits in the game. Tyson Brandon, Tegan Solomon, and Michael Thompson each had multiple hits in the contest as well. In their second game of the doubleheader on Saturday, Havre was able to flip the script and take home a W with a final score of 10-5. The North Stars got on the board in the top of the first thanks again to Quinn Elliott putting them on top first. Lethbridge was able to regain the lead in the bottom of the 3rd, but then it was all Havre from there on out, putting up 3 runs in each of the 5th, 6th, and 7th innings. Quinn Elliott not only got the win on the mound, throwing 6 innings, allowing only 3 runs and striking out 7, but he doubled in the 6th, scoring 2 runs, and then once again doubled in the 7th, scoring 3 more. The North Stars' next road conference doubleheader takes place Sunday against the Lethbridge Lakers starting at noon. Stay tuned to New Media Broadcasters, as when we get those results, we will get them to you. Montana State University Northern is now accepting nominations for the 2026 Hall of Fame class. Nominations will be accepted until July 8th. 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Here's an extended look at your Weather Command forecast. Tonight, mostly cloudy, chance of rain showers and slight chance of thunderstorms in the evening, then rain showers likely and slight chance of thunderstorms after midnight. Lows in the lower 50s, northwest winds 5 to 15 miles per hour with gusts up to 30. Chance of precipitation 70%. Tomorrow, breezy, rain likely in the morning, then rain showers and chance of thunderstorms in the afternoon. Highs in the mid-60s, northwest winds 15 to 25 miles per hour with a chance of precipitation near 100%. Tomorrow night, breezy, rain, and slight chance of thunderstorms in the evening, then rain after midnight. Lows in the upper 40s, west winds 15 to 25 miles per hour, chance of precipitation 90%. Monday, breezy, rain in the morning, then rain showers and slight chance of thunderstorms in the afternoon, highs in the mid-60s. Northwest winds 15 to 25 miles per hour, chance of precipitation 90%. Monday night, mostly cloudy, rain showers and slight chance of thunderstorms in the evening, then chance of rain after midnight. Lows in the upper 40s, chance of precipitation 90%.
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I got a black cat bone. I got a mojo too. I got a John the Conqueror. I got to mess with you.

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Here's an extended look at your Weather Command forecast. Tonight, mostly cloudy, chance of rain showers and slight chance of thunderstorms in the evening, then rain showers likely and slight chance of thunderstorms after midnight. Lows in the lower 50s, northwest winds 5 to 15 miles per hour with gusts up to 30. Chance of precipitation 70%. Tomorrow, breezy, rain likely in the morning, then rain showers and chance of thunderstorms in the afternoon. Highs in the

mid-60s, northwest winds 15 to 25 miles per hour with a chance of precipitation near 100%. Tomorrow night, breezy, rain, and slight chance of thunderstorms in the evening, then rain after midnight. Lows in the upper 40s, west winds 15 to 25 miles per hour, chance of precipitation 90%. Monday, breezy, rain in the morning, then rain showers and slight chance of thunderstorms in the afternoon, highs in the mid-60s. Northwest winds 15 to 25 miles per hour, chance of precipitation 90%. Monday night, mostly cloudy, rain showers and slight chance of thunderstorms in the evening, then chance of rain after midnight. Lows in the upper 40s, chance of precipitation 90%.

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0: cloudy. Chance of rain showers and slight chance of thunderstorms in the evening, then rain showers likely and slight chance of thunderstorms after midnight. Lows in the lower 50s, northwest winds 5 to 15 miles per hour with gusts up to 30. Chance of precipitation 70%. Tomorrow, breezy, rain likely in the morning, then rain showers and chance of thunderstorms in the afternoon. Highs in the mid-60s, northwest winds 15 to 25 miles per hour with a chance of precipitation near 100%.
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Here's an extended look at your weather command forecast. Tonight, mostly cloudy, chance of rain showers and slight chance of thunderstorms in the evening, then rain showers likely and slight chance of thunderstorms after midnight. Lows in the lower 50s, northwest winds 5 to 15 miles per hour with gusts up to 30. Chance of precipitation 70%. Tomorrow, breezy, rain likely in the morning, then rain showers and chance of thunderstorms in the afternoon. Highs in the mid-60s, northwest winds 15 to 25 miles per hour with a chance of precipitation near 100%. Tomorrow night, breezy, rain and slight chance of thunderstorms in the evening, then rain after midnight. Lows in the upper 40s, west winds 15 to 25 miles per hour, chance of precipitation 90%. Monday, breezy, rain in the morning, then rain showers and slight chance of thunderstorms in the afternoon. Highs in the mid-60s, northwest winds 15 to 25 miles per hour, chance of precipitation 90%. Monday night, mostly cloudy, rain showers and slight chance of thunderstorms in the evening, then chance of rain after midnight. Lows in the upper 40s, chance of precipitation 90%.

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7: 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Hello!

and slight chance of thunderstorms after midnight. Lows in the lower 50s, northwest winds 5 to 15 miles per hour with gusts up to 30. Chance of precipitation 70%. Tomorrow, breezy, rain likely in the morning, then rain showers and chance of thunderstorms in the afternoon. Highs in the mid-60s, northwest winds 15 to 25 miles per hour with a chance of precipitation near 100%. Tomorrow night, breezy, rain and slight chance of thunderstorms in the evening, then rain after midnight. Lows in the upper 40s, west winds 15 to 25 miles per hour, chance of precipitation 90%. Monday, breezy, rain in the morning, then rain showers and slight chance of thunderstorms in the afternoon, highs in the mid-60s. Northwest winds 15 to 25 miles per hour, chance of precipitation 90%. Monday night, mostly cloudy, rain showers and slight chance of thunderstorms in the evening, then chance of rain after midnight. Lows in the upper 40s, chance of precipitation 90%. Summertime.

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0: Here's an extended look at your Weather Command forecast. Tonight, mostly cloudy, chance of rain showers and slight chance of thunderstorms in the evening, then rain showers likely and slight chance of thunderstorms after midnight. Lows in the lower 50s, northwest winds 5 to 15 miles per hour with gusts up to 30. Chance of precipitation 70%. Tomorrow, breezy, rain likely in the morning, then rain showers and chance of thunderstorms in the afternoon. Highs in the mid-60s, northwest winds 15 to 25 miles per hour with a chance of precipitation near 100%. Tomorrow night, breezy, rain and slight chance of thunderstorms in the evening, then rain after midnight. Lows in the upper 40s, west winds 15 to 25 miles per hour, chance of precipitation 90%. Monday, breezy, rain in the morning, then rain showers and slight chance of thunderstorms in the afternoon. Highs in the mid-60s, northwest winds 15 to 25 miles per hour, chance of precipitation 90%. Monday night, mostly cloudy, rain showers and slight chance of thunderstorms in the evening, then chance of rain after midnight. Lows in the upper 40s, chance of precipitation 90%.
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0: Here's an extended look at your weather command forecast. Tonight, mostly cloudy, chance of rain showers and slight chance of thunderstorms in the evening, then rain showers likely and slight chance of thunderstorms after midnight. Lows in the lower 50s, northwest winds 5 to 15 miles per hour with gusts up to 30. Chance of precipitation 70%. Tomorrow, breezy, rain likely in the morning, then rain showers and chance of thunderstorms in the afternoon. Highs in the mid-60s, northwest winds 15 to 25 miles per hour with a chance of precipitation near 100%. Tomorrow night, breezy, rain and slight chance of thunderstorms in the evening, then rain after midnight. Lows in the upper 40s, west winds 15 to 25 miles per hour, chance of precipitation 90%. Monday, breezy, rain in the morning, then rain showers and slight chance of thunderstorms in the afternoon. Highs in the mid-60s, northwest winds 15 to 25 miles per hour, chance of precipitation 90%. Monday night, mostly cloudy, rain showers and slight chance of thunderstorms in the evening, then chance of rain after midnight. Lows in the upper 40s, chance of precipitation 90%.
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3: Here's a look at your Weather Command forecast. Tonight, mostly cloudy, chance of rain showers and slight chance of thunderstorms in the evening, then rain showers likely and slight chance of thunderstorms after midnight. Lows in the lower 50s, northwest winds 5 to 15 miles per hour with gusts up to 30. Chance of precipitation 70%. Tomorrow, breezy, rain likely in the morning, then rain showers and chance of thunderstorms in the afternoon. Highs in the mid-60s, northwest winds 15 to 25 miles per hour with a chance of precipitation near 100%.
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Our clinics will be closed Friday,

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0: Here's an extended look at your Weather Command forecast. Tonight, mostly cloudy, chance of rain showers and slight chance of thunderstorms in the evening, then rain showers likely and slight chance of thunderstorms after midnight. Lows in the lower 50s, northwest winds 5 to 15 miles per hour with gusts up to 30. Chance of precipitation 70%. Tomorrow, breezy, rain likely in the morning, then rain showers and chance of thunderstorms in the afternoon. Highs in the mid-60s, northwest winds 15 to 25 miles per hour with a chance of precipitation near 100%. Tomorrow night, breezy, rain and slight chance of thunderstorms in the evening, then rain after midnight. Lows in the upper 40s, west winds 15 to 25 miles per hour, chance of precipitation 90%. Monday, breezy, rain in the morning, then rain showers and slight chance of thunderstorms in the afternoon. Highs in the mid-60s, northwest winds 15 to 25 miles per hour, chance of precipitation 90%. Monday night, mostly cloudy, rain showers and slight chance of thunderstorms in the evening, then chance of rain after midnight. Lows in the upper 40s, chance of precipitation 90%.
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0: you don't give me the deed to your ranch, I'm gonna throw you on the railroad track.
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1: The Northern Montana Healthcare Foundation is helping support the next generation of nurses through a scholarship program designed to ease the financial burden of nursing education while strengthening the local healthcare workforce. 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Applications are available through the foundation by calling 406-262-1410.
2: A Crow Agency man who, while driving drunk, caused a wreck that killed two people, was sentenced Friday to 3 years and 10 months in prison, followed by 2 years of supervised release, Acting U.S. Attorney Mark Steger-Smith said. Curtis Lee Schneiderlein, 39, pled guilty in January of this year to one count of involuntary manslaughter. The government alleged in court documents that Schneiderlein was driving under the influence of alcohol, crashed his truck into another vehicle, and killed two people. Assistant U.S. Attorney Kelsey M. Hendricks prosecuted the case. The BIA and Montana Highway Patrol conducted the investigation. The Montana Department of Environmental Quality is inviting public comments on its proposal to revise the state implementation plan to align with legislative changes. Public comments will be accepted now until 11:59 p.m. on July 25th. If DEQ receives a request for public hearing, a public hearing on this matter will be scheduled. The time for that hearing will be announced, and an additional 30-day time period for submitting comments will be scheduled. All comments received will be included when the SIP revision is reviewed and submitted to the United States Environmental Protection Agency. You can find this proposal and information on how to comment on the Montana DEQ website.
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5: From ABC News, I'm Brian Clark. The U.S. and Iran peace deal appears to be in jeopardy. The U.S. struck Iran for a second straight day on Saturday, and overnight Iran launched attacks on targets in Bahrain and Kuwait. ABC's Selena Wang has more from Washington.
6: That memorandum of understanding Trump signed with Iran is already fraying. Bahrain, home to a major U.S. military base, says Iranian drones targeted its territory, accusing Iran of exporting chaos and undermining regional stability. Since the war began, Tehran has repeatedly attacked neighboring Gulf states in retaliation for U.S. and Israeli attacks.
5: In the U.S., three firefighters have been killed. Two others were hurt as they battle fires on the Utah-Colorado border. ABC's Allison.

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Here's a look at your local weekend sports update. Brian Michelotti, executive director of the Montana High School Association, has recently announced that Vincent Gunlock of Miles City, Don McIntyre of Helena, and Tom Nansel of Colstrip will be inducted into the Montana Officials Association Hall of Fame for 2026. Vincent Gunlock served as an official with the Montana Officials Association from 1992 through 2023, dedicating 31 years to basketball officiating and 26 years to football. Donald McIntyre was a dedicated basketball official from 2014. Throughout his 41-year officiating career, Don reffed every level of high school basketball from freshman contests to state championship games with unwavering professionalism. Tom Nansel's officiating career spanned 40 years and was distinguished by exceptional service, leadership, and dedication to interscholastic athletics in Montana. The College Sports Communicators recently announced the academic all-district selections for cross-country and track and field athletes, and 7 Bobcats were selected. Sam Ells and Rob McManus were the 2 selections to the men's team. For the women's Bobcats team, Haley Coey, Gulia Gondolfi, Caroline Hawks, Niamh Motley, and Maddie Siana were the 2025 through 26 Montana State cross-country and track and field honorees. The CSC Academic All-District team recognizes the nation's top student athletes

0: for their combined academic and athletic performances. All district honorees must hold a 3.5 cumulative GPA and have earned a top 50 regional ranking in a single event in track and field or a top 50 individual performance at the 2025 regional cross-country meet during the 25 through 26 season. The University of Montana women's basketball program has hired a first at their position in the Grizz Athletic Department. Tanner Lind, a Missoula native who grew up a block from campus, has now been named the Director of Player Development for Grizz Women's Basketball. His development training focuses on skills, confidence, and basketball IQ. Tanner has 15 years of basketball training experience in the Missoula and the Salt Lake City, Utah areas. Lynn founded Lace 'Em Up Basketball and now owns multiple training facilities in the Salt Lake City area. In his time as a trainer, Tanner has worked with players ranging from youth to NBA and overseas pros, including Cleveland Cavaliers guard and former Utah State Aggie Sam Merrill and Utah basketball legend Jordan Loveridge. Lind has returned home to help build a program that he grew up rooting to win every game. The Havre North Stars play four games this weekend, starting in a road conference doubleheader at the Lethbridge Miners. In their first game of two against the Miners on Saturday, the North Stars lost on a walk-off hit in the bottom of the seventh, with the final score being 14-15. The North Stars collected 16 hits in the high-scoring affair, and Quinn Elliott drove the middle of the lineup with three RBIs on three hits, and Cody Standiford led the North Stars with four hits in the game. Tyson Brandon, Tegan Solomon, and Michael Thompson each had multiple hits in the contest as well. In their second game of the doubleheader on Saturday, Havre was able to flip the script and take home a W with a final score of 10-5. The North Stars got on the board in the top of the first thanks again to Quinn Elliott putting them on top first. Lethbridge was able to regain the lead in the bottom of the third, but then it was all Havre from there on out, putting up three runs in each of the fifth, sixth, and seventh innings. Quinn Elliott not only got the win on the mound, throwing six innings, allowing only three runs and striking out seven, but he doubled in the sixth, scoring two runs, and then once again doubled in the seventh, scoring three more. The North Stars' next road conference doubleheader takes place Sunday against the Lethbridge Lakers starting at noon. Stay tuned to New Media Broadcasters, as when we get those results, we will get them to you. Montana State University Northern is now accepting nominations for the 2026 Hall of Fame class. Nominations will be accepted until July 8th. You can email nominations to athletics@msun.edu or drop off the nomination packets at the athletic office with Cassandra, Christian, or Chris. Nomination packets and requirements can be found on the Go Lights Go website under the Inside Athletics tab. 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
1: I'm Nick DeLuca. Good Saturday in baseball. The Red Sox and the Yankees back together at Fenway. Masataka Yoshida starting the scoring early.
2: Here's the 1-0. Swing it a high drive deep to right field. He socked this one. Dominguez back to the bullpen. It is gone. Home run. Well, that's the kind of series it's been for the Red Sox. They've been doing things here against the Yankees they don't typically do, including Yoshida's second home run of the year. And the Red Sox take a 1-0 lead against Gerrit Cole.
1: Dave O'Brien here on ESPN Radio. First career leadoff home run for Yoshida against Gerrit Cole. Cole giving up 9 earned runs over his last two starts, gave up 8 in his first 5 of the year. 4-1 the final. The Red Sox win their third straight over the Yankees. Jake Bennett went 6 1/3, 1 earned. 10th straight quality start by Boston pitching. They match their longest winning streak of the season. The Yankees trying to avoid the 4-game sweep on Sunday Night Baseball in Boston. Coverage beginning 6:30 Eastern on ESPN Radio and the ESPN app. The World Cup wrapping up the group stage up on Saturday. Argentina taking Group J with a Saturday win over Jordan. Lionel Messi coming off the bench in the 60th minute and scoring on a free kick to seal a 3-1 win, extending his record as the highest goal scorer in men's World Cup history with 19, also breaking the record for scoring in the most consecutive World Cup matches at 7. England takes down Panama 2-0, second half goals by Jude Bellingham and Harry Kane leading the Three Lions to the victory. They clinch Group L to set up a trip to Atlanta for a round of 32 match, Kane reaching 11 career FIFA World Cup goals to become England's all-time top scorer in World Cup competition. Croatia takes down Ghana 2-1, both advancing out of Group L.
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Here's an extended look at your Weather Command forecast. Tonight, mostly cloudy, chance of rain showers and slight chance of thunderstorms in the evening, then rain showers likely and slight chance of thunderstorms after midnight. Lows in the lower 50s, northwest winds 5 to 15 miles per hour with gusts up to 30. Chance of precipitation 70%. Tomorrow, breezy, rain likely in the morning, then rain showers and chance of thunderstorms in the afternoon. Highs in the mid-60s, northwest winds 15 to 25 miles per hour with a chance of precipitation near 100%. Tomorrow night, breezy, rain and slight chance of thunderstorms in the evening, then rain after midnight. Lows in the upper 40s, west winds 15 to 25 miles per hour, chance of precipitation 90%. Monday, breezy, rain in the morning, then rain showers and slight chance of thunderstorms in the afternoon. Highs in the mid-60s, northwest winds 15 to 25.

0: Monday night, mostly cloudy, rain showers and slight chance of thunderstorms in the evening, then chance of rain after midnight. Lows in the upper 40s, chance of precipitation 90%.
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2: The Montana Highway Patrol reports that one person was killed in a one-vehicle accident near Miles City in Custer County on June 20th. A Dodge Ram 2500 was traveling westbound on Interstate 90 near mile marker 134.8. It drifted off the right side of the roadway where it collided with a guardrail face. The Ram rolled down into a ditch, coming to a final rest on its roof. The driver was transported and pronounced dead at the hospital. The name of the deceased male has not been released. Montana Fish, Wildlife, and Parks says that starting July 1st, Montanans can purchase a new specialty license plate that raises funds and awareness for wildlife crossing structures on highways. These crossings help animals move safely over and under busy roads, reducing collisions and maintaining important movement and migration routes. Crossing structures, such as overpasses and underpasses, combined with fencing, can reduce vehicle collisions with deer, elk, moose, and other wildlife by more than 90%. They provide safe passage across highways for Montana's diverse wildlife and help save lives, while also avoiding millions of dollars in vehicle damage, medical bills, and other costs. Based on expected sales, the plate could raise around $100,000 annually to support these efforts.
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Here's a look at your local weekend sports update. Brian Michelotti, executive director of the Montana High School Association, has recently announced that Vincent Gunlock of Miles City, Don McIntyre of Helena, and Tom Nansel of Colstrip will be inducted into the Montana Officials Association Hall of Fame for 2026. Vincent Gunlock served as an official with the Montana Officials Association from 1992 through 2023, dedicating 31 years to basketball officiating and 26 years to football. Donald McIntyre was a dedicated basketball official from 2014. Throughout his 41-year officiating career, Don reffed every level of high school basketball from freshman contests to state championship games with unwavering professionalism. Tom Nansel's officiating career spanned 40 years and was distinguished by exceptional service, leadership, and dedication to interscholastic athletics in Montana. The College Sports Communicators recently announced the academic all-district selections for cross-country and track and field athletes, and 7 Bobcats were selected. Sam Ells and Rob McManus were the 2 selections to the men's team. For the women's Bobcats team, Haley Coey, Gulia Gondolfi, Caroline Hawks, Niamh Motley, and Maddie Siana were the 2025 through 26 Montana State Cross Country and Track and Field honorees. The CSC Academic All-District team recognizes the nation's top student athletes for their combined academic and athletic performances. All-District honorees must hold a 3.5 cumulative GPA and have earned a top 50 regional ranking in a single event in track and field or a top 50 individual performance at the 2025 regional cross-country meet during the 25 through 26 season. The University of Montana women's basketball program has hired a first at their position in the Grizz Athletic Department. Tanner Lind, a Missoula native who grew up a block from campus, has now been named the Director of Player Development for Grizz Women's Basketball. His development training focuses on skills, confidence, and basketball IQ. Tanner has 15 years of basketball training experience in the Missoula and the Salt Lake City, Utah areas. Lind founded Lace 'Em Up Basketball and now owns multiple training facilities in the Salt Lake City area. In his time as a trainer, Tanner has worked with players ranging from youth to NBA and overseas pros, including Cleveland Cavaliers guard and former Utah State Aggie Sam Merrill and Utah basketball legend Jordan Loveridge. Lind has returned home to help build a program that he grew up rooting to win every game. The Havre North Stars play 4 games this weekend, starting in a road conference doubleheader at the Lethbridge Miners. In their first game of 2 against the Miners on Saturday, the North Stars lost on a walk-off hit in the bottom of the 7th, with the final score being 14-15. The North Stars collected 16 hits in the high-scoring affair, and Quinn Elliott drove the middle of the lineup with 3 RBIs on 3 hits, and Cody Standiford led the North Stars with 4 hits in the game. Tyson Brandon, Tegan Solomon, and Michael Thompson each had multiple hits in the contest as well. In their second game of the doubleheader on Saturday, Havre was able to flip the script and take home a W with a final score of 10-5. The North Stars got on the board in the top of the first thanks again to Quinn Elliott putting them on top first. Lethbridge was able to regain the lead in the bottom of the 3rd, but then it was all Havre from there on out, putting up 3 runs in each of the 5th, 6th, and 7th innings. Quinn Elliott not only got the win on the mound, throwing 6 innings, allowing only 3 runs and striking out 7, but he doubled in the 6th, scoring 2 runs, and then once again doubled in the 7th, scoring 3 more. The North Stars' next road conference doubleheader takes place Sunday against the Lethbridge Lakers starting at noon. Stay tuned to New Media Broadcasters, as when we get those results, we will get them to you. Montana State University Northern is now accepting nominations for the 2026 Hall of Fame class. Nominations will be accepted until July 8th. You can email

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1: I'm Nick DeLuca. Good Saturday in baseball. The Red Sox and the Yankees back together at Fenway. Masataka Yoshida starting the scoring early.
2: Here's the 1-0. Swing it a high drive deep to right field. He socked this one. Dominguez back to the bullpen. It is gone. Home run. Well, that's the kind of series it's been for the Red Sox. They've been doing things here against the Yankees they don't typically do, including Yoshida's second home run of the year. And the Red Sox take a 1-0 lead against Gerrit Cole.
1: Dave O'Brien here on ESPN Radio. First career leadoff home run for Yoshida against Gerrit Cole. Cole giving up 9 earned runs over his last 2 starts, gave up 8 in his first 5 of the year. 4-1 the final. The Red Sox win their 3rd straight over the Yankees. Jake Bennett went 6 1/3, 1 earned. 10th straight quality start by Boston pitching. They match their longest winning streak of the season. The Yankees trying to avoid the 4-game sweep on Sunday Night Baseball in Boston. Coverage beginning 6:30 Eastern on ESPN Radio and the ESPN app. The World Cup wrapping up the group stage up on Saturday. Argentina taking Group J with a Saturday win over Jordan. Lionel Messi coming off the bench in the 60th minute and scoring on a free kick to seal a 3-1 win, extending his record as the highest goal scorer in men's World Cup history with 19, also breaking the record for scoring in the most consecutive World Cup matches at 7. England takes down Panama 2-0, second half goals by Jude Bellingham and Harry Kane leading the Three Lions to the victory. They clinch Group L to set up a trip to Atlanta for a round of 32 match, Kane reaching 11 career FIFA World Cup goals to become England's all-time top scorer in World Cup competition. Croatia takes down Ghana 2-1, both advancing out of Group L.
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0: And now, an extended look at your Weather Command forecast. Today should be breezy, mostly cloudy, with a chance of rain and a chance of that rain becoming thunderstorms throughout the afternoon. Highs in the mid-60s, west winds 10 to 25 miles an hour. Overall precipitation chance at 70%. Tonight should be breezy, with rain and a slight chance of thunderstorms in the evening, then a chance of rain after midnight. Lows in the upper 40s, west winds 15 to 25 miles an hour. Overall precipitation chance at 90%. Monday should have a chance of rain in the morning, then rain and a chance of thunderstorms in the afternoon. Highs in the mid-60s, northwest winds 10 to 15 miles an hour, gusting up to around 30. Monday night should be mostly cloudy, lows in the upper 40s, west winds 10 to 20 miles an hour. Overall precipitation chance at 90%. Tuesday should be partly sunny, highs in the lower 70s, west winds 10 to 15 miles an hour.
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1: From ABC News, I'm Brian Clark. The death toll in Venezuela has exceeded 1,400 people after the powerful twin earthquakes last week. Thousands of hurt, and the search for the missing continues. ABC's Marcus Moore at the Foreign Desk has more on the U.S. relief efforts.
2: U.S. search and rescue teams are now on the ground, their work expanding overnight. The rescue effort is now in its fourth day, and U.S. teams sharing video of them rescuing a mother and her young son, pulling them from the rubble of one of those collapsed buildings, and people who watched this rescue cheering in relief.
1: U.S. Wildland Fire Services, three firefighters were killed, two others were hurt as they battled fires on the Colorado-Utah border. Hot, dry conditions are fueling fires throughout Utah that's led to a 4th of July fireworks ban in the state.

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1: The Wapachugan Buffalo Jump predates us by almost 2,000 years and is the most studied buffalo jump in the state and the only site with archaeological materials left in place for public viewing. Peoples of the Basant, Avonlea, and Old Women's Saddle Butte were the primary prehistoric occupants of the area for the last two millennia. This site is generally recognized as the best for regional documentation of those cultures. At the end of each tour, visitors are taught how to throw the atlatl, weapon of choice for the Basant, earliest peoples at the site. 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

0: 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Every Tuesday from noon to 1 p.m., share your favorite book, a recent book you've read, or a story you'd like to tell. Lunch will not be provided, but visitors are free to bring their own. All programs at the Haverhill County Library are free and open to the public.
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2: Here's a look at your local weekend sports update. Brian Michelotti, executive director of the Montana High School Association, has recently announced that Vincent Gunlock of Miles City, Don McIntyre of Helena, and Tom Nansel of Colstrip will be inducted into the Montana Officials Association Hall of Fame for 2026. Vincent Gunlock served as an official with the Montana Officials Association from 1992 through 2023, dedicating 31 years to basketball officiating and 26 years to football. Donald McIntyre was a dedicated basketball official from 2014. Throughout his 41-year officiating career, Don reffed every level of high school basketball from freshman contests to state championship games with unwavering professionalism. Tom Nansel's officiating career spanned 40 years and was distinguished by exceptional service, leadership, and dedication to interscholastic athletics in Montana. The College Sports Communicators recently announced the academic all-district selections for cross-country and track and field athletes, and 7 Bobcats were selected. Sam Ells and Rob McManus were the 2 selections to the men's team. For the women's Bobcats team, Haley Coey, Gulia Gondolfi, Caroline Hawks, Niamh Motley, and Maddie Siana were the 2025 through 26 Montana State cross-country and track and field honorees. The CSC Academic All-District team recognizes the nation's top student athletes for their combined academic and athletic performances. All-District honorees must hold a 3.5 cumulative GPA and have earned a top 50 regional ranking in a single event in track and field or a top 50 individual performance at the 2025 regional cross-country meet during the 25 through 26 season. The University of Montana women's basketball program has hired a first at their position in the Grizz Athletic Department. Tanner Lind, a Missoula native who grew up a block from campus, has now been named the Director of Player Development for Grizz women's basketball. His development training focuses on skills, confidence, and basketball IQ. Tanner has 15 years of basketball training experience in the Missoula and the Salt Lake City, Utah areas. Lynn founded Lace 'Em Up Basketball and now owns multiple training facilities in the Salt Lake City area. In his time as a trainer, Tanner has worked with players ranging from youth to NBA and overseas pros, including Cleveland Cavaliers guard and former Utah State Aggie Sam Merrill and Utah basketball legend Jordan Loveridge. Lind has returned home to help build a program that he grew up rooting to win every game. The Havre North Stars play 4 games this weekend, starting in a road conference doubleheader at the Lethbridge Miners. In their first game of 2 against the Miners on Saturday, the North Stars lost on a walk-off hit in the bottom of the 7th, with the final score being 14-15. The North Stars collected 16 hits in the high-scoring affair, and Quinn Elliott drove the middle of the lineup with 3 RBIs on 3 hits, and Cody Standiford led the North Stars with 4 hits in the game. Tyson Brandon, Tegan Solomon, and Michael Thompson each had multiple hits in the contest as well. In their second game of the doubleheader on Saturday, Havre was able to flip the script and take home a W with a final score of 10-5. The North Stars got on the board in the top of the first thanks again to Quinn Elliott putting them on top first. Lethbridge was able to regain the lead in the bottom of the third, but then it was all Havre from there on out, putting up 3 runs in each of the 5th, 6th, and 7th innings. Quinn Elliott not only got the win on the mound, throwing 6 innings, allowing only 3 runs and striking out 7, but he doubled in the 6th, scoring 2 runs, and then once again doubled in the 7th, scoring 3 more. The North Stars' next road conference doubleheader takes place Sunday against the Lethbridge Lakers starting at noon. Stay tuned to New Media Broadcasters, as when we get those results, we will get them to you. Montana State University Northern is now accepting nominations for the 2026 Hall of Fame class. Nominations will be accepted until July 8th. You can email nominations to athletics@msun.edu or drop off the nomination packets at the athletic office with Cassandra, Christian, or Chris. 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
1: I'm Nick DeLuca. Good Saturday in baseball. The Red Sox and the Yankees back together at Fenway. Masataka Yoshida starting the scoring early.
2: Here's the 1-0. Swing it a high drive deep to right field. He socked this one. Dominguez back to the bullpen. It is gone. Home run. Well, that's the kind of series it's been for the Red Sox. They've been doing things here against the Yankees they don't typically do, including Yoshida's second home run of the year. And the Red Sox take a 1-0 lead against Gerrit Cole.
1: Dave O'Brien here on ESPN Radio. First career leadoff home run for Yoshida against Gerrit Cole. Cole giving up 9 earned runs over his last 2 starts, gave up 8 in his first 5 of the year. 4-1 the final. The Red Sox win their 3rd straight over the Yankees. Jake Bennett went 6 1/3, 1 earned. 10th straight quality start by Boston pitching. They match their longest winning streak of the season. The Yankees trying to avoid the 4-game sweep on Sunday Night Baseball in Boston. Coverage beginning 6:30 Eastern on ESPN Radio and the ESPN app. The World Cup wrapping up the group stage up on Saturday. Argentina taking Group J with a Saturday win over Jordan. Lionel Messi coming off the bench in the 60th minute and scoring on a free kick to seal a 3-1 win, extending his record as the highest goal scorer in men's World Cup history with 19, also breaking the record for scoring in the most consecutive World Cup matches at 7. England takes down Panama 2-0, second half goals by Jude Bellingham and Harry Kane leading the Three Lions to the victory. They clinch Group L to set up a trip to Atlanta for a round of 32 match, Kane reaching 11 career FIFA World Cup goals to become England's all-time top scorer in World Cup competition. Croatia takes down Ghana 2-1, both advancing out of Group L.
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3: And now, your local road conditions as reported by the Montana Department of Transportation. Widely scattered rain that could become thunderstorms are expected. Mostly cloudy skies with varying wind speeds as well, so let's dive into specifics. Highway 2 to the west should see 15-mile-an-hour winds gusting up to 22, becoming 20-mile-an-hour winds gusting up to 30 from the northwest. North to the Canadian border, wind should be 15 to 20 miles an hour from the northwest, gusting up to 30 from the west. Highway 2 to the east has 15 to 20 mile an hour west winds, with gusts as high as 30. South from Havre to Loma, expect northwest 15 mile an hour winds gusting up to 25. Further south from Loma to Great Falls, expect 10 mile an hour northwest winds becoming 15 to 25 mile an hour winds from the west. And now, an extended look at your Weather Command forecast. Today should be breezy, mostly cloudy with a chance of rain and a chance of that rain becoming thunderstorms throughout the afternoon. Highs in the mid-60s, west winds 10 to 25 miles an hour. Overall precipitation chance at 70%. Tonight should be breezy, with rain and a slight chance of thunderstorms in the evening, then a chance of rain after midnight. Lows in the upper 40s, west winds 15 to 25 miles an hour. Overall precipitation chance at 90%. Monday should have a chance of rain in the morning, then rain and a chance of thunderstorms in the afternoon. Highs in the mid-60s, northwest winds 10 to 15 miles an hour, gusting up to around 30. Monday night should be mostly cloudy, lows in the upper 40s, west winds 10 to 20 miles an hour. Overall precipitation chance at 90%. Tuesday should be partly sunny, highs in the lower 70s, west winds 10 to 15 miles an hour.
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1: Montana's largest military post, Fort Assiniboine, was a pioneer outpost and home to regiments of American infantry and cavalry. 10 companies that monitored the activities of the region's many Indian groups, patrolled Montana's border with Canada, stopped bootleggers and gunrunners, and protected the state settlers. In its heyday, nearly 750 officers, enlisted men, and civilians called Assiniboine home, and it was the site of General Pershing, then First Lieutenant John J. Pershing's early field assignment. Fort Assiniboine's surviving buildings stand as a monument to the opening of the frontier and is located just 6 miles southwest of Havre on Highway 87 and open June 1st to Labor Day. Discover one of the Highline's many treasures with an enjoyable visit to Fort Assiniboine. New Media Broadcasters is pleased to be one of the sponsors inviting you to bring family and friends to experience the Highline's treasures.
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0: Here's a look at your local weekend sports update. Brian Michelotti, executive director of the Montana High School Association, has recently announced that Vincent Gunlock of Miles City, Don McIntyre of Helena, and Tom Nansel of Colstrip will be inducted into the Montana Officials Association Hall of Fame for 2026. Vincent Gunlock served as an official with the Montana Officials Association from 1992 through 2023, dedicating 31 years to basketball officiating and 26 years to football. Donald McIntyre was a dedicated basketball official from 2014. Throughout his 41-year officiating career, Don reffed every level of high school basketball from freshman contests to state championship games with unwavering professionalism. Tom Nansel's officiating career spanned 40 years and was distinguished by exceptional service, leadership, and dedication to interscholastic athletics in Montana. The College Sports Communicators recently announced the academic all-district selections for cross-country and track and field athletes, and 7 Bobcats were selected. Sam Ells and Rob McManus were the 2 selections to the men's team. For the women's Bobcats team, Haley Coey, Gulia Gondolfi, Caroline Hawks, Niamh Motley, and Maddie Siana were the 2025 through 26 Montana State cross-country and track and field honorees. The CSC Academic All-District team recognizes the nation's top student athletes for their combined academic and athletic performances. All-District honorees must hold a 3.5 cumulative GPA and have earned a top 50 regional ranking in a single event in track and field or a top 50 individual performance at the 2025 regional cross-country meet during the 25 through 26 season. The University of Montana women's basketball program has hired a first at their position in the Grizz Athletic Department. Tanner Lind, a Missoula native who grew up a block from campus, has now been named the Director of Player Development for Grizz Women's Basketball. His development training focuses on skills, confidence, and basketball IQ. Tanner has 15 years of basketball training experience in the Missoula and the Salt Lake City, Utah areas. Lynn founded Lace 'Em Up Basketball and now owns multiple training facilities in the Salt Lake City area. In his time as a trainer, Tanner has worked with players ranging from youth to NBA and overseas pros, including Cleveland Cavaliers guard and former Utah State Aggie Sam Merrill and Utah basketball legend Jordan Loveridge. Lynn has returned home to help build a program that he grew up rooting to win every game. The Havre North Stars play 4 games this weekend, starting in a road conference doubleheader at the Lethbridge Miners. In their first game of 2 against the Miners on Saturday, the North Stars lost on a walk-off hit in the bottom of the 7th, with the final score being 14-15. The North Stars collected 16 hits in the high-scoring affair, and Quinn Elliott drove the middle of the lineup with 3 RBIs on 3 hits, and Cody Standiford led the North Stars with 4 hits in the game. Tyson Brandon, Tegan Solomon, and Michael Thompson each had multiple hits in the contest as well. In their second game of the doubleheader on Saturday, Havre was able to flip the script and take home a W with a final score of 10-5. The North Stars got on the board in the top of the first thanks again to Quinn Elliott putting them on top first. Lethbridge was able to regain the lead in the bottom of the 3rd, but then it was all Havre from there on out, putting up 3 runs in each of the 5th, 6th, and 7th innings. Quinn Elliott not only got the win on the mound, throwing 6 innings, allowing only 3 runs and striking out 7, but he doubled in the 6th, scoring 2 runs, and then once again doubled in the 7th, scoring 3 more. The North Stars' next road conference doubleheader takes place Sunday against the Lethbridge Lakers starting at noon. Stay tuned to new media broadcasters, as when we get those results, we will get them to you. Montana State University Northern is now accepting nominations for the 2026 Hall of Fame class. Nominations will be accepted until July 8th. You can email nominations to athletics@msun.edu or drop off the nomination packets at the athletic office with Cassandra, Christian, or Chris. 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
1: I'm Nick DeLuca. Good Saturday in baseball. The Red Sox and the Yankees back together at Fenway. Masataka Yoshida starting the scoring early.
2: Here's the 1-0. Swing at a high drive deep to right field. He socked this one. Dominguez back to the bullpen. It is gone. Home run. Well, that's the kind of series it's been for the Red Sox. They've been doing things here against the Yankees they don't typically do, including Yoshida's second home run of the year. And the Red Sox take a 1-0 lead against Gerrit Cole.
1: Dave O'Brien here on ESPN Radio. First career leadoff home run for Yoshida against Gerrit Cole. Cole giving up 9 earned runs over his last 2 starts, gave up 8 in his first 5 of the year. 4-1 the final. The Red Sox win their 3rd straight over the Yankees. Jake Bennett went 6 1/3, 1 earned. 10th straight quality start by Boston pitching. They match their longest winning streak of the season. The Yankees trying to avoid the 4-game sweep on Sunday Night Baseball in Boston. Coverage beginning 6:30 Eastern on ESPN Radio and the ESPN app. The World Cup wrapping up the group stage up on Saturday. Argentina taking Group J with a Saturday win over Jordan. Lionel Messi coming off the bench in the 60th minute and scoring on a free kick to seal a 3-1 win, extending his record as the highest goal scorer in men's World Cup history with 19, also breaking the record for scoring in the most consecutive World Cup match.

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2: And now, an extended look at your Weather Command forecast. Today should be breezy, mostly cloudy with a chance of rain and a chance of that rain becoming thunderstorms throughout the afternoon. Highs in the mid-60s, west winds 10 to 25 miles an hour. Overall precipitation chance at 70%. Tonight should be breezy, with rain and a slight chance of thunderstorms in the evening, then a chance of rain after midnight. Lows in the upper 40s, west winds 15 to 25 miles an hour. Overall precipitation chance at 90%. Monday should have a chance of rain in the morning, then rain and a chance of thunderstorms in the afternoon. Highs in the mid-60s, northwest winds 10 to 15 miles an hour, gusting up to around 30. Monday night should be mostly cloudy, lows in the upper 40s, west winds 10 to 20 miles an hour. Overall precipitation chance at 90%. Tuesday should be partly sunny, highs in the lower 70s, west winds 10 to 15 miles an hour.
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8: The Montana Highway Patrol reports that one person was killed in a one-vehicle accident near Miles City in Custer County on June 20th. A Dodge Ram 2500 was traveling westbound

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0: Hello there. I'm Mark Robbins. All right, the NBA draft is done. Summer League just around the corner. And in Los Angeles, the story is what to do with LeBron. Keep him? Should the Lakers let him walk? He's still great. Boston Globe writer Gary Washburn has some thoughts.
1: Lakers can really use him. The question is the money. And then the question is a priority. Is LeBron's pride going to take taking the league minimum or taking $6 million or taking someone's mid-level? I mean, that's really a step down, right? I could see $25, $30 million, but $8, $10 million, I just don't see that from a guy who was obviously for years was the best player in the game. So I think the Lakers need to work something out.
0: That's Boston Globe NBA writer Gary Washburn earlier on ESPN Radio's Game Night. Major League Baseball Saturday, the Red Sox knocked off the Yankees, beat Gerrit Cole, in fact, 4-1, third straight victory this week for Boston over the Yanks. Now the Sox go for a sweep on ESPN Radio. Our coverage over there begins at 6:30 p.m. Eastern with the first pitch at 7:20 Eastern time. The World Cup heads into the knockout stage. Lionel Messi going in with an historic 7-match goal scoring streak. And he's also scored the most World Cup goals all time with 19 in his unbelievable career. There are four games on the WNBA schedule today, highlighted by the New York Liberty on the road against Golden State, 7 p.m. Eastern, for the coverage on ESPN and the ESPN app. In NASCAR racing, Ty Gibbs is on the pole for the race in Sonoma, California.
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0: And now an extended look at your Weather Command forecast. Today should be breezy, mostly cloudy with a chance of rain and a chance of that rain becoming thunderstorms throughout the afternoon. Highs in the mid-60s, west winds 10 to 25 miles an hour. Overall precipitation chance at 70%. Tonight should be breezy, with rain and a slight chance of thunderstorms in the evening, then a chance of rain after midnight. Lows in the upper 40s, west winds 15 to 25 miles an hour. Overall precipitation chance at 90%. Monday should have a chance of rain in the morning, then rain and a chance of thunderstorms in the afternoon. Highs in the mid-60s, northwest winds 10 to 15 miles an hour, gusting up to around 30. Monday night should be mostly cloudy, lows in the upper 40s, west winds 10 to 20 miles an hour. Overall precipitation chance at 90%. Tuesday should be partly sunny, highs in the lower 70s, west winds 10 to 15 miles an hour.
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Welcome to the fifth Sunday after Pentecost. Welcome to those here in the pews, those listening on the radio, and those watching on Facebook. We are blessed by your presence and your participation today. A special thank you to B. Ogden and Brooke Donovan and all of the volunteers who made this past week

of VBS. Such a fun success. We had more than 50 campers joining us, and no one got injured. Everyone learned about Christ, and can't wait for next year. Thank you to all of those volunteers. This week, I'll be off to Flathead Lutheran Bible Camp to be camp pastor, so I'll be out of the office, but Dina will still be here, so the business of the church will continue. Our next Theology on Tap is Tuesday, July 7th at Triple Dog Brewing. We'll be gathering at 6 p.m. to catch up on life, and at 6:30, we'll be digging into what is a Christian funeral. Why do we do what we do? What does it mean? And how can you make your funeral meaningful for you and your family? So, a bit of a heavy topic, but also relevant to all of us. So, all ages are welcome. And speaking of funerals, on Monday, July 6th at 1 p.m., we will be having Robert Larson's funeral here at First Lutheran, with a burial at Highland Cemetery and a reception to follow. Robert Larson was a member here until he moved out of Haver in 1999. So some of you might remember him. And with that, please rise for the confession and forgiveness. Blessed be the Holy Trinity, one God, whose compassion endures forever. Amen. Let us confess our sin to God. Compassionate God, we confess to you all our sins. Our burden is heavy, and we cannot free ourselves. In your mercy, call us back to you. Your yoke is easy and your burden is light. Restore us to dwell in your peace. In Christ's name we pray. Amen. Jesus says, "Come to me, all you who are weary and are carrying heavy burdens, and I will give you rest." In the name of God, Father, Son, and Holy Spirit, your sins are forgiven. Rest in God's love. Amen. Our gathering hymn, "All Are Welcome."

Let us pray together. O God, you direct our lives by your grace, and your words of justice and mercy reshape the world. Mold us into a people who welcome your word and serve one another. Through Jesus Christ, our Savior and Lord. Amen. You may be seated for the reading of the word.

0: A reading from the prophet Jeremiah. The prophet Jeremiah spoke to the prophet Hananiah in the presence of the priests and all the people who were standing in the house of the Lord. And the prophet Jeremiah said, "Amen. May the Lord do so. May the Lord fulfill the words that you have prophesied and bring back to this place from Babylon the vessels of the house of the Lord and all the exiles. But listen now to this word that I speak in your hearing and in the hearing of all the people. The prophets who preceded you and me from ancient times prophesied war, famine, and pestilence against many countries and great kingdoms. As for the prophet who prophesies peace, when the word of that prophet comes true, then it will be known that the Lord has truly sent the prophet." The word of the Lord.
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0: Let us read Psalm 89 responsively. "Your love, O Lord, forever will I sing. From age to age, my mouth will proclaim your faithfulness.
1: For I am persuaded that your steadfast love is established forever. You have set your faithfulness firmly in heaven.
0: I have made a covenant with my chosen one,

0: Happy are the people who know the festal shout. They walk, O Lord, in the light of your presence.
1: They rejoice daily in your name. They are jubilant in your righteousness.
0: For you are the glory of their strength, and by your favor our might is exalted. A reading from Romans 6. Do not let sin reign in your mortal bodies so that you obey their desires. No longer present your members to sin as instruments of unrighteousness, but present yourselves to God as those who have been brought from death to life, and present your members to God as instruments of righteousness. For sin will have no dominion over you, since you are not under law, but under grace. What then? Should we sin because we are not under law, but under grace? By no means. Do you not know that if you present yourselves to anyone as obedient slaves, you are slaves of the one whom you obey, either of sin, which leads to death, or of obedience, which leads to righteousness? But thanks be to God that you who are slaves of sin have become obedient from the heart to the form of teaching to which you were entrusted, and that you, having been set free from sin, have become enslaved to righteousness. I am speaking in human terms because of your limitations. For just as you once presented your members as slaves to impurity and lawlessness, leading to even more lawlessness, so now present your members as slaves to righteousness, leading to sanctification. When you were slaves of sin, you were free in regard to righteousness. So what fruit did you then gain from the things of which you are now ashamed? The end of those things is death. But now that you have been freed from sin and enslaved to God, the fruit you have leads to sanctification, and the end is eternal life. For the wages of sin is death, but the free gift of God is eternal life in Christ Jesus our Lord. The word of the Lord.
2: Thanks be to God.

0: The Holy Gospel according to St. Matthew.
1: Glory to you, O Lord.
0: Jesus said to the 12, "Whoever welcomes you welcomes me, and whoever welcomes me welcomes the one who sent me. Whoever welcomes a prophet in the name of a prophet will receive a prophet's reward, and whoever welcomes a righteous person in the name of a righteous person will receive the reward of the righteous. And whoever gives even a cup of cold water to one of these little ones in the name of a disciple, truly I tell you, none of these will lose their reward." The Gospel of the Lord.
1: Praise to you, O Christ.
0: You may be seated, and I invite the children to join me up front. Well, do you like, on a hot day, not like today, but a hot day, do you like a cup of cold lemonade?
2: Yeah.
0: Yeah. Do you like a cup of cold milk?
2: Yeah.
0: Some people do.
2: Something cold.
0: Something cold on a hot day. So nice. Well, Jesus even knows, I know, that giving a cup of cold water to someone is a nice thing to do. And Jesus talks about that today, not about giving those people a cup of cold water, but about giving you a cup of cold water. He says, even someone who gives a cup of cold water to one of these little ones will receive

0: a reward. Jesus is talking about you getting cold water as being a good thing, that we are hospitable. That's the word you might have learned at Bible camp this week. Hospitality. If we show hospitality to little ones, we will get a reward from our Father in heaven. And now cold water, there's something else today that is kind of about cold water. A long time ago in the church, like hundreds and hundreds and hundreds of years ago, whenever there was a baptism, you were supposed to do it in cold water. Now we have our baptismal font right there. We have two baptisms today. Maybe I should put ice in the baptismal font.
1: Yeah.
0: What do you think?
1: Yeah.
0: What do you two think?
1: Yeah.
0: Icy water on your head?
1: Yeah.
0: Do you ever take an icy bath?
1: Yeah.
0: I try to never take an icy bath. I try very hard to never take an icy shower. But oh yeah, sometimes. Oh, well, they wanted it to be a cold baptism, to be a shock, to be something that really wakes you up. Because in baptism, kind of the meaning of it is that when we go under the water or when the water goes over us, it's like we're on the cross with Jesus, that we are with Jesus in his death. And that's a pretty shocking thing. But then we come out of the water, and it's like we're resurrected with Christ, that we're brought back to life with Christ. And that's pretty shocking, too, that all of the bad things in life are powerless. They've lost all of their power over us. And so that's why they wanted cold water, because it's really quite a shocking thing when you're baptized, that you die with Christ, but then you're resurrected. And no bad thing can ever stick to you again. So we won't use ice water, but we will still give thanks for the shocking gift of baptism. Let's pray. Dear Lord, I thank you for these particular children and for their baptism into your family, that you have adopted them into the resurrected life. Thank you for the gift of all of our baptisms, that we know there is no power stronger than your love over us. In your Son's name we pray. Amen. Thank you all. Grace to you and peace from God, our Maker, and Christ, our Savior. Amen. Well, imagine you've quit your job. You put in your two-week notice. You had your farewell luncheon in the break room. And then the next Monday, you show up back at the same job. You park in your old parking space. You swipe at the front door with your old key fob. You put your lunch in the same shelf in the staff refrigerator. You log into your computer with your old password. Except that wouldn't work, would it? Your key fob wouldn't let you into the building. Your computer wouldn't recognize your password. Somebody else will have already taken that spot in the staff refrigerator. Your former boss and your ex-colleagues would stare at you and wonder, do I talk to you first? Or do I call security? It makes no sense to go back to a job you don't have anymore. And that's what Paul is getting at in our admittedly dense reading from Romans. Paul packed so much theology into this letter to the church in Rome, and it can be hard to unpack everything he jammed in. But this letter, and especially this part, is worth unpacking. Paul's saying, why would you go back to the job you used to have when that job was slavery and you have been set free? Why would you go back to this master whose names are sin and death with a capital S and a capital D? Paul sees sin and death to be more than just parts of human life. They are powers that rule over us. Like a master and a slave. In a master-slave relationship, the master has complete control over the enslaved. And that's the Christian understanding of the human condition. We are naturally slaves to sin and death. Sin is not something we can choose to avoid any more than we can choose not to die. By ourselves, we are captive to sin and death. Now, it sounds awful to our freedom-loving ears, the part of ourselves that clings to the notion that, as the poem Invictus puts it, I am the master of my fate, I am the captain of my soul. That part of ourselves might bristle at Paul's insistence that I am instead mastered by sin and captained by death when left to my own devices. Now, Paul spends a lot of ink and parchment in the first chunk of Romans getting across how we are trapped by sin and death. But here in chapter 6, he turns a corner. He begins rhapsodizing about what happens to Christians when we are baptized. Our bit of Romans doesn't mention baptism, but in what one of our soon-to-be-baptized young ladies read just last Sunday, Paul begins this new direction by pointing us to the benefits and beauty of baptism. He said, in what comes right before our reading today, that those who are baptized into Christ are crucified with Christ, meaning that all the benefits of his death become ours. He says that our sinful selves are put to death on the cross, so that we are no longer slaves to sin. Think about your own baptism, the baptism of the people you love. In that baptism, you were freed from sin and death. Your daughter, your son, your precious friend was freed from being a slave to the masters of sin and death. Why then would we ever go back to that old job? In what we read, Paul is pleading for us to leave the bondage of the past in the past. Paul, at verse 13, urges us to present yourself to God as those who have been brought from death to life, and present your members to God as instruments of righteousness. Or in the paraphrase of the Message version of the Bible, once you've been baptized, sin can't tell you how to live. After all, you're not living under that old tyranny any longer. You're living in the freedom of God. Now, Paul has been around the block. He's done enough introspection on his own heart. He's paid attention to how other people, Christian and non-Christian, behave. So his next move in his letter is to recognize that, yeah, even after baptism, we're still tempted to creep back to sin, to show up at our old workplace where we were once enslaved to death. We do tend to slip back to that old master more often than we'd like. Even after our baptism, we give in to anger or meanness, or we lash out with cruel words, or we judge ourselves more harshly than we'd ever judge a friend we loved. We sit by while injustices are perpetrated. We live wrapped up in sinful institutions that we can't fix by our own efforts. We still have our idols. We worship status or stability or upward mobility or a glowing reputation or fill in the blank for yourself. Yes, sin and death are very much still active in our lives, but we do not belong to sin any longer. Sin is with us, but sin no longer determines us. It no longer rules us in the same total way. In our baptism, something objective has happened, something that is true, whether you feel on fire for the Lord or lukewarm in your faith. In baptism, we have been bought and purchased, with Christ's own blood, from the masters of sin and death, by the master of grace and life.

You always have a place in the new workplace of grace and life, the kingdom of God that is present here and now. Because of your baptism, you do not belong to sin. You belong to God, the Creator, the Son, and the Holy Spirit. And there isn't a problem in the world that you can't bring to one of the Trinity. Perhaps a better metaphor than switching jobs is being a professional athlete who's been traded to a new team. Now, as you might know from having listened to years of my sermons, I'm not super good at sports. Like, I have to relearn the rules of football every year. But I know that when a big trade happens, the players' loyalties switch. It would make no sense for a player who's been traded to a new team to keep playing for their old team or to show up with the jersey of their former team. If you've been bought from death to life, you don't keep playing for death's team. You belong to the new team. And this is the team where grace abounds, where forgiveness is as fresh as these June mornings have been, where your worth does not depend on how you look or what your job you do or how polished your social skills or how shiny your family looks. Your worth lies in God's steadfast love. Love for you. Sure, sin and death are still tempting us back. But you belong to another master. The waters of our baptism is the guarantee that the trade has been made and has stuck. Our master is Jesus Christ. And in him, true freedom is found. Thanks be to God. Amen.

Paisley and Arabelle and their family make their way to the waters of their baptism. And everyone, you can turn to page 227 in the front of your hymnal, or we will see if it works to follow along on the screen. You can come circle over here a little bit. Yes, you guys need to be on 227. God, who is rich in mercy and love, gives us a new birth into a

0: be baptized into Christ. As you bring your children to receive the gift of baptism, even though they are older, you are still entrusted with responsibilities to live with them among God's faithful people, bring them to the Word of God and the Holy Supper, teach them the Lord's Prayer, the Creed, and the Ten Commandments, place in their hands the Holy Scriptures, and nurture them in faith and prayer, so that your children may learn to trust God, proclaim Christ through word and deed, care for others and the world God made, and work for justice and peace. Do you promise to help Paisley and Arabelle grow in the Christian faith and life? And Cindy, as their sponsor, do you promise to nurture your nieces in the Christian faith as you are empowered by God's Spirit and to help them live in the covenant of baptism and in communion with the church? People of God, do you promise to support Paisley and Arabelle and pray for them in their new life of Christ?
1: We do.
0: Please rise as we will make our profession of faith all together. I ask you to profess your faith in Christ Jesus, reject sin, and confess the faith of the church. Do you renounce the devil and all the forces that defy God?
1: I renounce them.
0: Do you renounce the powers of this world that rebel against God?
1: I renounce them.
0: Do you renounce the ways of sin that draw you from God?
1: I renounce them.
0: Do you believe in God the Father?
1: I believe in God the Father Almighty, creator of heaven and earth.
0: Do you believe in Jesus Christ, the Son of God?
1: I believe in Jesus Christ, God's only Son, our Lord, who was conceived by the Holy Spirit, born of the Virgin Mary, suffered under Pontius Pilate, was crucified, died, and was buried. He descended to the dead. On the third day he rose again. He ascended into heaven. He is seated at the right hand of the Father, and he will come to judge the living and the dead.
0: Do you believe in God, the Holy Spirit?
1: I believe in the Holy Spirit, the Holy Catholic Church, the communion of saints, the forgiveness of sins, the resurrection of the body, and life everlasting.
0: You may be seated. The Lord be with you.
1: And also with you.
0: Let us give thanks to the Lord our God.
1: It is right to give our thanks and praise.
0: Blessed are you, Holy God. You are the creator of the waters of the earth. You are the fire of rebirth. You poured out your Spirit on your people Israel. You breathe new life into our dry bones. Your Son, Jesus, promised to send the Spirit to us that the world may know your peace and truth. Pour out your Holy Spirit and breathe new life into those who are here baptized. By your Spirit, adopt us all as your children. Through our Savior, Jesus Christ, who lives and reigns with you and the Holy Spirit, one God, now and forever. Amen.
1: Amen.
0: Now, Paisley. Paisley Blanchard, I baptize you in the name of the Father and of the Son and of the Holy Spirit.

0: and Arabelle Blanchard, I baptize you in the name of the Father and of the Son and of the Holy Spirit. Amen.
1: You belong to Christ, in whom you have been baptized. Alleluia. Let us pray. We give you thanks, O God, that through water and the Holy Spirit you give your daughters and sons new birth, cleanse them from sin, and raise them to eternal life. Sustain Paisley and Arabelle

0: with the gift of your Holy Spirit, the Spirit of wisdom and understanding, the Spirit of counsel and might, the Spirit of knowledge and the fear of the Lord, and the Spirit of joy in your presence, both now and forever. Amen.
1: Paisley, child of God, you have been marked with the cross of Christ and sealed with the Holy Spirit forever. Arabelle, you have been marked with the cross of Christ and sealed with the Holy Spirit forever. Amen.

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0: Let us welcome the newly baptized. We welcome you into the body of Christ and into the mission we share. Join us in giving thanks and praise to God and bearing God's creative and redeeming word to all the world.
1: Congratulations and welcome to our newly baptized. And as a sign of this congregation's love, you each get a quilt, a special quilt to wrap you up, and a certificate and a box for your candle. Let your light so shine. I'll give those all to you. Thank you. All right, you may carry your light into the congregation and then blow it out when you get to your pew.

Gathered together by the Holy Spirit, let us pray for the church and the needs of the world. Faithful God, establish your church to offer welcome and proclaim your peace. Nourish us so we can proclaim your hope to the world. God of grace, Creator God, bring life to places experiencing drought, deforestation, and pollution. And bring your comfort and love and hope for all.

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0: 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Amen.
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0: 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We ask this in the name of Jesus, through the Spirit abiding with us now and forever. Amen. The Lord be with you.
1: And also with you.
0: Lift up your hearts.
1: We lift them to the Lord.
0: Let us give thanks to the Lord our God. It is indeed right, our duty and our joy, that we should at all times and in all places give thanks and praise to you, Almighty and merciful God, through our Savior Jesus Christ, who on this day overcame death and the grave, and by his glorious resurrection opened to us the way of everlasting life. And so, with all the choirs of angels, with the church on earth and the hosts of heaven, we praise your name and join their unending hymn.

Holy, mighty, and merciful Lord, heaven and earth are full of your glory. In great love you sent to us Jesus, your Son, who reached out to heal the sick and suffering, who preached good news to the poor, and who, on the cross, opened his arms to all. In the night in which he was betrayed, our Lord Jesus took bread and gave thanks, broke it and gave it to his disciples, saying, "Take and eat. This is my body given for you. Do this for the remembrance of me." Again, after supper, he took the cup, gave thanks, and gave it for all to drink, saying, "This cup is the new covenant in my blood, shed for you and for all people for the forgiveness of sin. Do this for the remembrance of me." Remembering, therefore, his death, resurrection, and ascension, we await his coming in glory. Pour out upon us the spirit of your love, O Lord, and unite the wills of all who share this heavenly food, the body and blood of Jesus Christ, our Lord, to whom with you and the Holy Spirit be all honor and glory, now and forever. Amen. Gathered into one by the Holy Spirit, let us pray as Jesus taught us. Our Father, who art in heaven, hallowed be thy name. Thy kingdom come, thy will be done, on earth as it is in heaven. Give us this day our daily bread, and forgive us our trespasses, as we forgive those who trespass against us. And lead us not into temptation, but deliver us from evil. For thine is the kingdom, and the power, and the glory, forever and ever. Amen. This is not the table of any one tradition. It is the table of our Lord, and his invitation is to us all. There are gluten-free wafers in the small bowl and white grape juice in the center of each tray, for truly all are welcome. Come, taste and see that the Lord is good.

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2: 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Mike Dubusky, ABC News.
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4: And now your Weather Command forecast. Today should be breezy, mostly cloudy, with a chance of rain and a chance that that rain becomes thunderstorms throughout the afternoon. Highs in the mid-60s, west winds 10 to 25 miles an hour. Overall precipitation chance at 70%. Tonight should be breezy, with rain and a slight chance of thunderstorms in the evening, then a chance of rain after midnight. Lows in the upper 40s, west winds 15 to 25 miles an hour.
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4: Welcome to Insight with New Media Broadcasters. I'm Joshua Weiss. Today we sat down with Tim Summers, State Director of the Montana AARP, to discuss their community challenge grants for this upcoming summer season, how the grants have been used in the past, and examples of how grant funding will be used.
6: AARP is a nationwide, nonprofit, nonpartisan organization that helps people 50 and older live the life they choose. We help support AARP's important national and local efforts, are like protecting Social Security, helping people avoid fraud, lowering prescription drug costs, and helping support family caregivers. AARP membership in the United States is about 38 million people, and in Montana, we have 134,000 members. And this is a way, the Community Challenge Grant Program is a way of giving back to the community and being a very strong presence in the community. And the Community Challenge Grant Program has been 10 years old this year. And in Montana, over the last 10 years, we have funded 75 community projects. These are shovel-ready grants that benefit individual communities. 75 projects to a tune of $802,000 over the last 10 years. These projects are not centered just in one part of the state, the west part, central, or east. It's throughout the state. And one of my favorite projects is the city of Plentywood, for example, to construct a fenced dog park and concrete walking path to replace uneven gravel, improve safety and usability in that park space. In Bitterroot Land Trust out of Victor installs accessible parking benches and an information kiosk at a new downtown adjacent park to improve access and usability for visitors, particularly those with mobility needs. The town of Hysham, we're providing $15,000 to build an ADA-compliant sidewalk connecting key park amenities to improve navigation and safety for older residents. Here in Helena, you know, we're upgrading some popular trails with smoother surfacing, gentler slopes, and fixing some of the rest areas to reduce fall risks and to support longer, more accessible outdoor use. So yeah, we tried to spread it out, and I think we've done a good job with it. Again, 14 communities to the tune of about $170,000, and we want to keep this going, and I think you can see us doing this for many more years to come.
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5: Welcome in to Montana at Noon on this lovely Sunday of June 28th. It's your number one stop for North Central Montana local news, wheat prices, weather forecasts, funeral notices, and state news. Today's fun fact is that Montana sees an average of 20 inches of snow and rainfall every year, half of which I imagine was in the last 2 weeks. Now let's take a look at our Weather Command forecast for today. Today should be breezy, mostly cloudy, with a chance of rain and a chance of that rain becoming thunderstorms throughout the afternoon. Highs in the mid-60s, west winds 10 to 25 miles an hour. Overall precipitation chance at 70%. Tonight should be breezy, with rain and a slight chance of thunderstorms in the evening, then a chance of rain after midnight. Lows in the upper 40s, west winds 15 to 25 miles an hour. Overall precipitation chance at 90%. Monday should have a chance of rain in the morning, then rain and a chance of thunderstorms in the afternoon. Highs in the mid-60s, northwest winds 10 to 15 miles an hour, gusting up to around 30. Monday night should be mostly cloudy, lows in the upper 40s, west winds 10 to 20 miles an hour. Overall precipitation chance at 90%. Tuesday should be partly sunny, highs in the lower 70s, west winds 10 to 15 miles an hour. Coming up with local and state news, additional scholarships for Northern Montana Healthcare, events at the Missouri Breaks Interpretive Center, and a request to comment on air quality from the DEQ. We'll be back with more Montana at Noon after this.
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0: 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The Montana Department of Natural Resources and Conservation is proposing to process American Prairie's September 24, 2019 request to reconstruct, construct, modify, and remove fencing and to change the class of livestock associated with state leases. The project area is in the Telegraph Creek, Flat Creek, White Rock, East Dry Fork, French Coulee, and Gary Coulee BLM allotments, approximately 35 miles south and southeast of Malta. DNRC invites interested parties to read this request, complete a survey, and include written comments via their website. The 14-day formal public scoping for this proposed action will close on July 10th at 5 p.m.
1: The Montana Department of Environmental Quality is inviting public comments on its proposal to revise the state implementation plan to align with legislative changes. Public comments will be accepted now until 11:59 p.m. on July 25th. If DEQ receives a request for a public hearing on this matter will be scheduled. The time for that hearing will be announced, and an additional 30-day time period for submitting comments will be scheduled. All comments received will be included when the SIP revision is reviewed and submitted to the United States Environmental Protection Agency. You can find this proposal and information on how to comment on the Montana DEQ website. A Crow Agency man who, while driving drunk, caused a wreck that killed two people, was sentenced Friday to 3 years and 10 months in prison, followed by 2 years of supervised release, Acting U.S. Attorney Mark Steger Smith said. Curtis Lee Schneiderlein, 39, pled guilty in January of this year to one count of involuntary manslaughter. The government alleged in court documents that Schneiderlein was driving under the influence of alcohol, crashed his truck into another vehicle, and killed two people. Assistant U.S. Attorney Kelsey M. Hendricks prosecuted the case. The BIA and Montana Highway Patrol conducted the investigation. The Montana Highway Patrol reports that one person was killed in a one-vehicle accident near Miles City in Custer County on June 20th. A Dodge Ram 2500 was traveling westbound on Interstate 90 near mile marker 134.8. It drifted off the right side of the roadway where it collided with a guardrail face. The Ram rolled down into a ditch, coming to a final rest on its roof. The driver was transported and pronounced dead at the hospital. The name of the deceased male has not been released. Montana Fish, Wildlife, and Parks says that starting July 1st, Montanans can purchase a new specialty license plate that raises funds and awareness for wildlife crossing structures on highways. These crossings help animals move safely over and under busy roads, reducing collisions and maintaining important movement and migration routes. Crossing structures, such as overpasses and underpasses, combined with fencing, can reduce vehicle collisions with deer, elk, moose, and other wildlife by more than 90%. They provide safe passage across highways for Montana's diverse wildlife and help save lives, while also avoiding millions of dollars in vehicle damage, medical bills, and other costs. Based on expected sales, the plate could raise around $100,000 annually to support these efforts. Now it's time for a look at your local sports report with Evan Suarez.
0: Here's a look at your local weekend sports update. Brian Michelotti, executive director of the Montana High School Association, has recently announced that Vincent Gunlock of Miles City, Don McIntyre of Helena, and Tom Nansel of Colstrip will be inducted into the Montana Officials Association Hall of Fame for 2026. Vincent Gunlock served as an official with the Montana Officials Association from 1992 through 2023, dedicating 31 years to basketball officiating and 26 years to football. Donald McIntyre was a dedicated basketball official from 2014. Throughout his 41-year officiating career, Don reffed every level of high school basketball from freshman contests to state championship games with unwavering professionalism. Tom Nansel's officiating career spanned 40 years and was distinguished by exceptional service, leadership, and dedication to interscholastic athletics in Montana. The college sports communicators recently announced the academic all-district selections for cross-country and track and field athletes, and 7 Bobcats were selected. Sam Ells and Rob McManus were the 2 selections to the men's team. For the women's Bobcats team, Haley Coey, Gulia Gondolfi, Caroline Hawks, Niam Motley, and Maddie Siana were the 2025 through 26 Montana State Cross Country and Track and Field honorees. The CSC Academic All-District Team recognizes the nation's top student athletes for their combined academic and athletic performances. All-District honorees must hold a 3.5 cumulative GPA and have earned a top 50 regional ranking in a single event in track and field or a top 50 individual performance at the 2025 regional cross-country meet during the 25 through 26 season. The University of Montana women's basketball program has hired a first at their position in the Grizz Athletic Department. Tanner Lind, a Missoula native who grew up a block from campus, has now been named the Director of Player Development for Grizz Women's Basketball. His development training focuses on skills, confidence, and basketball IQ. Tanner has 15 years of basketball training experience in the Missoula and the Salt Lake City, Utah areas. Lynn founded Lace 'Em Up Basketball and now owns multiple training facilities in the Salt Lake City area. In his time as a trainer, Tanner has worked with players ranging from youth to NBA and overseas pros, including Cleveland Cavaliers guard and former Utah State Aggie Sam Merrill and Utah basketball legend Jordan Loveridge. Lind has returned home to help build a program that he grew up rooting to win every game. The Havre North Stars play four games this weekend, starting in a road conference doubleheader at the Lethbridge Miners. In their first game of two against the Miners on Saturday, the North Stars lost on a walk-off hit in the bottom of the seventh, with the final score being 14-15. The North Stars collected 16 hits in the high-scoring affair, and Quinn Elliott drove the middle of the lineup with three RBIs on three hits, and Cody Standiford led the North Stars with four hits in the game. Tyson Brandon, Tegan Solomon, and Michael Thompson each had multiple hits in the contest as well. In their second game of the doubleheader on Saturday, Havre was able to flip the script and take home a W with a final score of 10-5. The North Stars got on the board in the top of the first thanks again to Quinn Elliott putting them on top first. Lethbridge was able to regain the lead in the bottom of the third, but then it was all Havre from there on out, putting up three runs in each of the fifth, sixth, and seventh innings. Quinn Elliott not only got the win on the mound, throwing six innings, allowing only three runs and striking out seven, but he doubled in the sixth, scoring two runs, and then once again doubled in the seventh, scoring three more. The North Stars' next road conference doubleheader takes place Sunday against the Lethbridge Lakers starting at noon. Stay tuned to New Media Broadcasters, as when we get those results, we will get them to you. Montana State University Northern is now accepting nominations for the 2026 Hall of Fame class. 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
1: 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We'll be back with more Montana at Noon after this.
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1: Welcome back into Montana at Noon. There is a funeral notice for Robert E.O. Larson, who passed away of natural causes at his Billings residence this last Wednesday. Funeral services will be held Monday, July 6th, and you can visit Robert's online memorial page at hollandbonine.com. Now it's time for one last look at the local Weather Command forecast. Today should be breezy, mostly cloudy, with a chance of rain and a chance of that rain becoming thunderstorms throughout the afternoon. Highs in the mid-60s, west winds 10 to 25 miles an hour. Overall precipitation chance at 70%. Tonight should be breezy, with rain and a slight chance of thunderstorms in the evening, then a chance of rain after midnight.

0: 90%. Monday should have a chance of rain in the morning, then rain and a chance of thunderstorms in the afternoon. Highs in the mid-60s, northwest winds 10 to 15 miles an hour, gusting up to around 30. Monday night should be mostly cloudy, lows in the upper 40s, west winds 10 to 20 miles an hour. Overall precipitation chance at 90%. Tuesday should be partly sunny, highs in the lower 70s, west winds 10 to 15 miles an hour. That will do it for our weather. Thank you very much for listening. 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

0: there. I'm Mark Robbins. All right, the NBA draft is done. Summer League just around the corner. And in Los Angeles, the story is what to do with LeBron. Keep him? Should the Lakers let him walk? He's still great. Boston Globe writer Gary Washburn has some thoughts.
1: Lakers can really use him. The question is the money. And the question is a priority. Is LeBron's pride going to take taking a league minimum or taking $6 million or taking someone's mid-level? I mean, that's really a step down, right? I could see $25-30 million, but $8-10 million, I just don't see that from a guy who is obviously for years was the best player in the game. So I think the Lakers need to work something out.
0: That's Boston Globe NBA writer Gary Washburn earlier on ESPN Radio's Game Night. Major League Baseball Saturday, the Red Sox knocked off the Yankees, beat Gerrit Cole, in fact, 4-1, third straight victory this week for Boston over the Yanks. Now the Sox go for a sweep on ESPN Radio. Our coverage over there begins at 6:30 p.m. Eastern with the first pitch at 7:20 Eastern time. The World Cup heads into the knockout stage. Lionel Messi going in with an historic 7-match goal scoring streak. And he's also scored the most World Cup goals all time with 19 in his unbelievable career. There are 4 games on the WNBA schedule today, highlighted by the New York Liberty on the road against Golden State, 7 p.m. Eastern, for the coverage on ESPN and the ESPN app. In NASCAR racing, Ty Gibbs is on the pole for the race in Sonoma, California.
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1: Great music of yesteryear from great artists, past and present, during Summer Gold weekends through Labor Day weekend on The Rock KOJM.

0: Hello there. I'm Mark Robbins. All right, the NBA draft is done. Summer League just around the corner. And in Los Angeles, the story is what to do with LeBron. Keep him? Should the Lakers let him walk? He's still great. Boston Globe writer Gary Washburn has some thoughts.
1: Lakers can really use him. The question is the money. And then the question is a priority. Is LeBron's pride going to take taking the league minimum or taking $6 million or taking someone's mid-level? I mean, that's really a step down, right? I could see $25, $30 million, but $8, $10 million, I just don't see that from a guy who was obviously for years was the best player in the game. So I think the Lakers need to work something out.
0: That's Boston Globe NBA writer Gary Washburn earlier on ESPN Radio's Game Night. Major League Baseball Saturday, the Red Sox knocked off the Yankees, beat Gerrit Cole, in fact, 4-1, third straight victory this week for Boston over the Yanks. Now the Sox go for a sweep on ESPN Radio. Our coverage over there begins at 6:30 p.m. Eastern with the first pitch at 7:20 Eastern time. The World Cup heads into the knockout stage. Lionel Messi going in with an historic 7-match goal scoring streak. And he's also scored the most World Cup goals all time with 19 in his unbelievable career. There are four games on the WNBA schedule

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0: 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And now, an extended look at your Weather Command forecast. Today should be breezy, mostly cloudy, with a chance of rain and a chance of that rain becoming thunderstorms throughout the afternoon. Highs in the mid-60s, west winds 10 to 25 miles an hour. Overall precipitation chance at 70%. Tonight should be breezy, with rain and a slight chance of thunderstorms in the evening, then a chance of rain after midnight. Lows in the upper 40s, west winds 15 to 25 miles an hour. Overall precipitation chance at 90%. Monday should have a chance of rain in the morning, then rain and a chance of thunderstorms in the afternoon. Highs in the mid-60s, northwest winds 10 to 15 miles an hour, gusting up to around 30. Monday night should be mostly cloudy, lows in the upper 40s, west winds 10 to 20 miles an hour. Overall precipitation chance at 90%. Tuesday should be partly sunny, highs in the lower 70s, west winds 10 to 15 miles an hour.
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0: Public Library will be hosting the After School Squad, a STEAM program for children in elementary school covering science, technology, engineering, arts, and math. 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
1: The Montana Department of Natural Resources and Conservation is proposing to process American Prairie's September 24, 2019 request to reconstruct, construct, modify, and remove fencing and to change the class of livestock associated with state leases. The project area is in the Telegraph Creek, Flat Creek, White Rock, East Dry Fork, French Coulee, and Gary Coulee BLM allotments, approximately 35 miles south and southeast of Malta. DNRC invites interested parties to read this request, complete a survey, and include written comments via their website. The 14-day formal public scoping for this proposed action will close on July 10th at 5 p.m. The Northern Montana Healthcare Foundation is helping support the next generation of nurses through a scholarship program designed to ease the financial burden of nursing education while strengthening the local healthcare workforce. The program provides up to $7,500 annually for up to 2 years to students enrolled in any accredited nursing program. In return, recipients agree to work at Northern Montana Healthcare for at least 1 year after earning their nursing degree. Scholarship recipients can choose the school that best meets their educational needs and, after graduation, return to Havre to begin their careers at Northern Montana Healthcare. Applications are available through the foundation by calling 406-262-1410.
2: A Crow Agency man who, while driving drunk, caused a wreck that killed two people, was sentenced Friday to 3 years and 10 months in prison, followed by 2 years of supervised release, Acting U.S. Attorney Mark Steger-Smith said. Curtis Lee Schneiderlein, 39, pled guilty in January of this year to one count of involuntary manslaughter. The government alleged in court documents that Schneiderlein was driving under the influence of alcohol, crashed his truck into another vehicle, and killed two people. Assistant U.S. Attorney Kelsey M. Hendricks prosecuted the case. The BIA and Montana Highway Patrol conducted the investigation.
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0: 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It's the best way to stay current on news, weather, and funeral announcements, Montana at Noon.
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1: And now your Weather Command forecast. Today should be breezy, mostly cloudy, with a chance of rain and a chance that that rain becomes thunderstorms throughout the afternoon. Highs in the mid-60s, west winds 10 to 25 miles an hour. Overall precipitation chance at 70%. Tonight should be breezy, with rain and a slight chance of thunderstorms in the evening, then a chance of rain after midnight. Lows in the upper 40s, west winds 15 to 25 miles an hour.
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1: The Badlands along the Milk River are dry terrain where softer sedimentary rocks and clay-rich soils have been extensively eroded by wind and water. Canyons, ravines, gullies, hoodoos, and other geological forms are common and often difficult to navigate by foot. The Badlands are easily viewed along the Milk River Road just north of Haver and combine geology, paleontology, and scenery in a short 5-mile drive. The road follows the channel of the ancient Missouri River and fossils prove marine animals, dinosaurs, and other reptiles. Even tropical plants existed in this area millions of years ago. Much of the area is under private ownership, requiring permission to explore. 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New Media Broadcasters is pleased to be one of the sponsors inviting you to bring family and friends to experience the Highline's treasures.
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0: I'm Ed Benkin. The New York Yankees are in first place in the American League East, while the Boston Red Sox are in last. However, it has been role reversal for the two teams in their four-game series. The Red Sox will go for the sweep this evening at Fenway Park. Tonight's game can be heard on ESPN Radio. Boston is 11 games under 500 for the season, but also only 5 games back of the final American League wildcard spot. In NBA news, according to ESPN's Shams Charania, the Hornets are trading Miles Bridges, a 2029 first-round pick, and a 2027 second-round pick to Phoenix for Grayson Allen, Royce O'Neal, and a 2033 first-round pick. Meanwhile, as draft picks continue to settle in with their new teams, other players may soon be on the move. NBA free agency is set to get underway on Tuesday evening. The round of 32 is underway at the World Cup. The United States, however, is playing the waiting game. The U.S. will have to wait until Wednesday for its match against Bosnia-Herzegovina. Former women's star Casey White played for the Americans. She was on ESPN Radio and talked about what Team USA has to do to come out victorious on Wednesday.
1: Expect them to sit back defensively. And I think it's a lot of what we saw from Paraguay and Australia early on, sitting back and hoping to counterattack in transition or get a set piece, a corner kick, whatever that may be, to put the United States under pressure. That just means our team has to be really efficient in front of goal. And they've shown they can score early on in games. That will be even more critical in this one.
0: Meanwhile, 3 games are on the schedule for Monday. It has been a quiet Sunday in the NHL since the end of its draft. The league held its first round on Friday and the rest of its draft on Saturday. NHL free agency is set to get underway on Wednesday. No trades since Saturday's draft ended.
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3: And now, an extended look at your Weather Command forecast. Today should be breezy, mostly cloudy, with a chance of rain and a chance of that rain becoming thunderstorms throughout the afternoon. Highs in the mid-60s, west winds 10 to 25 miles an hour. Overall precipitation chance at 70%. Tonight should be breezy, with rain and a slight chance of thunderstorms in the evening, then a chance of rain after midnight. Lows in the upper 40s, west winds 15 to 25 miles an hour. Overall precipitation chance at 90%. Monday should have a chance of rain in the morning, then rain and a chance of thunderstorms in the afternoon. Highs in the mid-60s, northwest winds 10 to 15 miles an hour, gusting up to around 30. Monday night should be mostly cloudy, lows in the upper 40s, west winds 10 to 20 miles an hour. Overall precipitation chance at 90%. Tuesday should be partly sunny, highs in the lower 70s, west winds 10 to 15 miles an hour.
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2: A Crow Agency man who, while driving drunk, caused a wreck that killed two people, was sentenced Friday to 3 years and 10 months in prison, followed by 2 years of supervised release, Acting U.S. Attorney Mark Steger-Smith said. Curtis Lee Schneiderlein, 39, pled guilty in January of this year to one count of involuntary manslaughter. The government alleged in court documents that Schneiderlein was driving under the influence of alcohol, crashed his truck into another vehicle, and killed two people. Assistant U.S. Attorney Kelsey M. Hendricks prosecuted the case. The BIA and Montana Highway Patrol conducted the investigation. The Montana Department of Environmental Quality is inviting public comments on its proposal to revise the state implementation plan to align with legislative changes. Public comments will be accepted now until 11:59 p.m. on July 25th. If DEQ receives a request for public hearing, a public hearing on this matter will be scheduled. The time for that hearing will be announced, and an additional 30-day time period for submitting comments will be scheduled. All comments received will be included when the SIP revision is reviewed and submitted to the United States Environmental Protection Agency. You can find this proposal and information on how to comment on the Montana DEQ website.
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0: It's hard to believe it's been 20 years since you said, "I do." You've been through a lot together. You know her dreams because they're your dreams. You know what she wants because she tells you. And you know what makes her happy too. But you never knew how much she wants an anniversary ring of sparkling diamonds embraced by a band of gold. A perfect reminder of how you have embraced life together. Diamonds say it all. J.M. 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
5: From ABC News, I'm Mike Dubusky. Israel now says it's carrying out renewed strikes in southern Lebanon, despite the two sides agreeing to a U.S.-brokered framework peace agreement just days ago. Israel also has its eye on Iran.
6: Overnight, Israel's Prime Minister Netanyahu said he's sending a delegation to Washington to weigh in on those nuclear talks with Iran.

0: and it remains concerned that it gives Iran too many concessions.
1: ABC News senior White House correspondent Selena Wang. Iran and the U.S. traded more strikes in the last day, but a senior Trump administration official tells ABC the two sides are still talking about how to implement that memorandum of understanding. In Kentucky, recovery efforts are now underway after a weekend full of heavy rain and flash flooding. At least four people were killed in the severe weather, and many roads and bridges remain impassable right now. Governor Andy Beshear declaring a state of emergency.
2: I've activated the state's price gouging laws because right now people are going to be going to get cleaning supplies, things to muck out their homes once the water recedes, and we want to make sure that nobody takes advantage of them.
1: Right now, there's about 46,000 customers without power in Kentucky. The race is on to restore power, as this week, Kentucky, as well as several other states, are set to be hit with a major heat wave. New York Governor Kathy Hochul speaking today.
3: We are expecting some really, truly extreme heats over the next week. And if you see what's happening elsewhere, this could be potentially deadly.
1: Forecasters predicting more than 100 degrees in some areas starting midweek. The heat wave is expected to hit the Midwest first and stretch from Kansas all the way up through Massachusetts. The death toll in Venezuela rising again today, now sitting at 1,450.
4: The U.S. Southern Command has brought in military aircraft, a C-17 and Chinook helicopters to aid in the operation. And rescuers right now are in those critical hours to find as many survivors as they can.
1: ABC's Marcus Moore. You're listening to ABC News.
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1: Summer weather means a lot of people are looking to explore the great outdoors, but a new tick-borne illness known as alpha-gal is on the rise in some parts of the country. ABC News medical contributor Dr. Darian Sutton says contracting this illness makes some people allergic to meat.
7: People who have this syndrome have to think about other food products that have meat products within them, like gelatin, for example. Chicken, turkey, and fish are generally safe, but for some, even dairy can cause symptoms.
1: He recommends using insect repellent and staying away from tall grass and wooded areas. The Wimbledon Tennis Championship kicks off tomorrow with Serena Williams returning to singles play for the first time in 4 years. Former player and ESPN tennis commentator Patrick McEnroe has what to watch for.
8: What you're going to look for is how well she's moving early on here. Does she have the movement? Can she get in and out of the corners quickly? And does she still have that same type of pace and power on what was and maybe still is the greatest serve in the history of tennis?
1: In New York City today, the annual Pride March. Celebrations marking the anniversary of the 1969 Stonewall Uprising, which helped to kickstart the modern LGBTQ plus rights movement. And a comedy legend turns 100 today. Mel Brooks is known for hits like Young Frankenstein and Spaceballs. The American Film Institute recently proclaiming his 1974 movie Blazing Saddles the funniest film of all time. I'm Mike Dubusky, ABC News.
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11: Your Weather Command forecast. Tonight, mostly cloudy, rain showers likely with a chance of thunderstorms during the evening, becoming partly cloudy after midnight. Lows in the upper 40s, northwest winds 15 to 30 miles per hour with gusts up to 45. Tomorrow, windy and cooler, mostly sunny with a slight chance of afternoon thunderstorms. Highs in the mid-60s, northwest winds 15 to 30 miles per hour, chance of precipitation 20%. Tomorrow night,

0: partly cloudy, lows in the mid-40s, northwest winds 5 to 15 miles per hour with a few evening gusts up to 30.
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0: I'm Ed Benkin. The New York Yankees are in first place in the American League East, while the Boston Red Sox are in last. However, it has been role reversal for the two teams in their four-game series. The Red Sox will go for the sweep this evening at Fenway Park. Tonight's game can be heard on ESPN Radio. Boston is 11 games under 500 for the season, but also only 5 games back of the final American League wildcard spot. In NBA news, according to ESPN's Shams Charania, the Hornets are trading Miles Bridges, a 2029 first-round pick, and a 2027 second-round pick to Phoenix for Grayson Allen, Royce O'Neal, and a 2033 first-round pick. Meanwhile, as draft picks continue to settle in with their new teams, other players may soon be on the move. NBA free agency is set to get underway on Tuesday evening. The round of 32 is underway at the World Cup. The United States, however, is playing the waiting game. The U.S. will have to wait until Wednesday for its match against Bosnia-Herzegovina. Former women's star Casey White played for the Americans. She was on ESPN Radio and talked about what Team USA has to do to come out victorious on Wednesday.
1: Expect them to sit back defensively. And I think it's a lot of what we saw from Paraguay and Australia early on, sitting back and hoping to counterattack in transition or get a set piece, a corner kick, whatever that may be, to put the United States under pressure. That just means our team has to be really efficient in front of goal. And they've shown they can score early on in games. That will be even more critical in this one.
0: Meanwhile, 3 games are on the schedule for Monday. It has been a quiet Sunday in the NHL since the end of its draft. The league held its first round on Friday and the rest of its draft on Saturday. NHL free agency is set to get underway on Wednesday. No trades since Saturday's draft ended.
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0: Here's an extended look at your Weather Command forecast. Tonight, mostly cloudy, rain showers likely with a chance of thunderstorms during the evening, becoming partly cloudy after midnight. Lows in the upper 40s, northwest winds 15 to 30 miles per hour with gusts up to 45 miles per hour. Tomorrow, windy and cooler, mostly sunny with a slight chance of afternoon thunderstorms, highs in the mid-60s, northwest winds 15 to 30 miles per hour, chance of precipitation 20%. Tomorrow night, partly cloudy, lows in the mid-40s, northwest winds 5 to 15 miles per hour with a few evening gusts up to 30. Tuesday, mostly sunny through the morning, a chance of rain showers and slight chance of thunderstorms developing during the afternoon, highs around 70, northwest winds 5 to 15 miles per hour, chance of precipitation 40%. Tuesday night, partly cloudy, lows in the mid-40s with light northwest winds. Wednesday, sunny and warmer, highs in the mid-70s with light winds. Wednesday night, mostly clear, lows in the upper 40s. Thursday, partly sunny and warm, highs near 80.
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1: Here's a look at your local and state news. 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On Friday, July 10th and Friday, July 17th from 1 to 2 p.m., stop by the MBIC 701 7th Street in Fort Benton for birding in Montana and along the Missouri River. 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You can find out more about Missouri Breaks Interpretive Center on their website.
2: The Montana Highway Patrol reports that one person was killed in a one-vehicle accident near Miles City in Custer County on June 20th. A Dodge Ram 2500 was traveling westbound on Interstate 90 near mile marker 134.8. It drifted off the right side of the roadway where it collided with a guardrail face. The Ram rolled down into a ditch, coming to a final rest on its roof. The driver was transported and pronounced dead at the hospital. The name of the deceased male has not been released. Montana Fish, Wildlife, and Parks says that starting July 1st, Montanans can purchase a new specialty license plate that raises funds and awareness for wildlife crossing structures on highways. These crossings help animals move safely over and under busy roads, reducing collisions and maintaining important movement and migration routes. Crossing structures such as overpasses and underpasses, combined with fencing, can reduce vehicle collisions with deer, elk, moose, and other wildlife by more than 90%. They provide safe passage across highways for Montana's diverse wildlife and help save lives, while also avoiding millions of dollars in vehicle damage, medical bills, and other costs. Based on expected sales, the plate could raise around $100,000 annually to support these efforts.
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5: From ABC News, I'm Wayne Cabot. Weekend warfare. Israel renewing its attacks on Lebanon and in the Gaza Strip, where a 13-year-old girl is among the four people reported killed. Israel's Prime Minister Netanyahu and Defense Minister Katz saying the U.S. was informed in advance of this strike today in southern Lebanon. In the wider Middle East war, a senior Trump administration official tells ABC Selena Wang that the U.S. and Iran are still talking, despite escalating attacks in the past couple of days.
6: President Trump posting the U.S. struck Iranian missile and drone storage locations and coastal radar sites, adding, "There may come a point when we are no longer able to be reasonable and will be forced to militarily complete the job that we very successfully started." That strike was in response to an Iranian drone hitting a

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0: I'm Ed Benkin. The New York Yankees are in first place in the American League East, while the Boston Red Sox are in last. However, it has been role reversal for the two teams in their four-game series. The Red Sox will go for the sweep this evening at Fenway Park. Tonight's game can be heard on ESPN Radio. Boston is 11 games under 500 for the season, but also only 5 games back of the final American League wildcard spot. In NBA news, according to ESPN's Shams Charania, the Hornets are trading Miles Bridges, a 2029 first-round pick, and a 2027 second-round pick to Phoenix for Grayson Allen, Royce O'Neal, and a 2033 first-round pick. Meanwhile, as draft picks continue to settle in with their new teams, other players may soon be on the move. NBA free agency is set to get underway on Tuesday evening. The round of 32 is underway at the World Cup. The United States, however, is playing the waiting game. The U.S. will have to wait until Wednesday for its match against Bosnia-Herzegovina. Former women's star Casey White played for the Americans. She was on ESPN Radio and talked about what Team USA has to do to come out victorious on Wednesday.
1: Expect them to sit back defensively. And I think it's a lot of what we saw from Paraguay and Australia early on, sitting back and hoping to counterattack in transition or get a set piece, a corner kick, whatever that may be, to put the United States under pressure. That just means our team has to be really efficient in front of goal. And they've shown they can score early on in games. That will be even more critical in this one.
0: Meanwhile, 3 games are on the schedule for Monday. It has been a quiet Sunday in the NHL since the end of its draft. The league held its first round on Friday and the rest of its draft on Saturday. NHL free agency is set to get underway on Wednesday. No trades since Saturday's draft ended.
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2: Here's your area road conditions as reported by the Montana Department of Transportation for Sunday, June 28th. Throughout the region, there are overcast skies becoming mostly cloudy with scattered thunderstorms becoming widely scattered thunderstorms. Visibility up to 10 miles and west and southwest winds coming in at 15 to 25 miles per hour with gusts up to 43 north of Havre towards the Canadian border. On U.S. Highway 2 in Havre, between mile markers 381.3 and 383.8, there is road repair and panel replacement on 1st Street from 9th Avenue West to 4th Avenue West. On U.S. 191, between mile markers 86 and 88.5, there is construction on Fred Robinson Bridge and Armels Creek Bridge. And on U.S. 87, there will be a road construction project near Fort Benton. Expect travel delays up to 20 minutes. For your Sunday Road Report, I'm Evan Suarez with New Media Broadcasters. Here's an extended look at your Weather Command forecast. Tonight, mostly cloudy, rain showers likely with a chance of thunderstorms during the evening, becoming partly cloudy after midnight. Lows in the upper 40s, northwest winds 15 to 30 miles per hour with gusts up to 45 miles per hour. Tomorrow, windy and cooler, mostly sunny with a slight chance of afternoon thunderstorms, highs in the mid-60s, northwest winds 15 to 30 miles per hour, chance of precipitation 20%. Tomorrow night, partly cloudy, lows in the mid-40s, northwest winds 5 to 15 miles per hour with a few evening gusts up to 30. Tuesday, mostly sunny through the morning, a chance of rain showers and slight chance of thunderstorms developing during the afternoon, highs around 70, northwest winds 5 to 15 miles per hour, chance of precipitation 40%. Tuesday night, partly cloudy, lows in the mid-40s with light northwest winds. Wednesday, sunny and warmer, highs in the mid-70s with light winds. Wednesday night, mostly clear, lows in the upper 40s. Thursday, partly sunny and warm, highs near 80.
3: The Jim Rome Show. One of college football's most sordid scandals ever thankfully comes to an end with quarterback Brennan Sorsby running off to the NFL supplemental draft. Good. That was the biggest waste of time ever, and it should have never happened in the first place.
0: Catch the Jim Rome Show 1 to 4 p.m. on Westwood One Sports Radio, KRYK, Digital Channel 3.

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0: with the U.S. Memorandum of Understanding with Israel.
1: Overnight, Israel's Prime Minister Netanyahu said he's sending a delegation to Washington to weigh in on those nuclear talks with Iran. Israel is not a part of that U.S.-Iran deal, and it remains concerned that it gives Iran too many concessions.
0: That Memorandum of Understanding is with Iran, of course. Vladimir Putin is acknowledging for the first time that Russia is facing fuel shortages after continued heavy drone attacks by Ukraine. Russia is hoping that by cutting off fuel, it will cut off Moscow's revenue for its invasion now in its fifth year. Joy erupting from emergency rescuers on the fourth day of digging through fallen buildings in Venezuela, pulling a man out alive from the rubble from earthquakes that have killed more than 1,400 people. 50,000 more are listed as missing. 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
0: Canada stays alive in its first knockout match victory in the World Cup, beating South Africa 1-0 today in a tense match at SoFi Stadium, L.A. When Wimbledon starts tomorrow, some of the top earners will be protesting. Players say that their share of the revenue is about a seventh of what the tournament hauls in and less than it was 10 years ago, even after Wimbledon increased the prize pot 20%. Leading the protest, tennis number one Jannik Sinner, who earned nearly $20 million last year. Seven-time champ Novak Djokovic says he's going to stay neutral on this. And seven-time champ Serena Williams is back at singles play after 4 years away. The big question, says ESPN analyst, tennis great Patrick McEnroe.
7: Does she have the same power on the serve? She was known for the greatest serve in the history of women's tennis. And I think the most important thing, particularly early on in the tournament here, is the footwork and her ability to move on this surface, because that's always important for any player.
0: The military is searching for a Marine who went missing during a training exercise Thursday. Off the coast of Southern California, the Marine was reported missing from the USS Anchorage. People taking GLP-1 medications for type 2 diabetes may be more likely to develop problems with their smell and taste, up to and including a complete loss of smell and taste. Details in the Journal of the American Medical Association. Mel Brooks, 100 today. 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Wayne Cabot, ABC.
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9: Your Weather Command forecast. Tonight, mostly cloudy, rain showers likely with a chance of thunderstorms during the evening, becoming partly cloudy after midnight. Lows in the upper 40s, northwest winds 15 to 30 miles per hour with gusts up to 45. Tomorrow, windy and cooler, mostly sunny with a slight chance of afternoon thunderstorms, highs in the mid-60s, northwest winds 15 to 30 miles per hour, chance of precipitation 20%. Tomorrow night, partly cloudy, lows in the mid-40s, northwest winds 5 to 15 miles per hour with a few evening gusts up to 30.
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0: Welcome to Insight with New Media Broadcasters. I'm Joshua Weiss. Today we sat down with Tim Summers, State Director of the Montana AARP, to discuss their community challenge grants for this upcoming summer season, how the grants have been used in the past, and examples of how grant funding will be used.
1: AARP is a nationwide, nonprofit, nonpartisan organization that helps people 50 and older live the life they choose. We help support AARP's important national and local efforts, are like protecting Social Security, helping people avoid fraud, lowering prescription drug costs, and helping support family caregivers. AARP membership in the United States is about 38 million people, and in Montana, we have 134,000 members. And this is a way, the Community Challenge Grant Program is a way of giving back to the community and being a very strong presence in the community. And the Community Challenge Grant Program has been 10 years old this year. And in Montana, over the last 10 years, we have funded 75 community projects. These are shovel-ready grants that benefit individual communities. 75 projects to a tune of $802,000 over the last 10 years. These projects are not centered just in one part of the state, the west part, central, or east. It's all throughout the state. And one of my favorite projects is the city of Plentywood, for example, to construct a fenced dog park and concrete walking path to replace uneven gravel, improve safety and usability in that park space. In Bitterroot Land Trust out of Victor installs accessible parking benches and an information kiosk at a new downtown adjacent park to improve access and usability for visitors, particularly those with mobility needs. The town of Hysham, we're providing $15,000 to build an ADA-compliant sidewalk connecting key park amenities to improve navigation and safety for older residents. Here in Helena, you know, we're upgrading some popular trails with smoother surfacing, gentler slopes, and fixing some of the rest areas to reduce fall risks and to support longer, more accessible outdoor use. So yeah, we tried to spread it out, and I think we've done a good job with it. Again, 14 communities to the tune of about $170,000, and we want to keep this going. And I think you can see us doing this for many more years to come.
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0: I'm Ed Benkin. The New York Yankees are in first place in the American League East, while the Boston Red Sox are in last. However, it has been role reversal for the two teams in their four-game series. The Red Sox will go for the sweep this evening at Fenway Park. Tonight's game can be heard on ESPN Radio. Boston is 11 games under 500 for the season, but also only 5 games back of the final American League wildcard spot. In NBA news, according to ESPN's Shams Charania, the Hornets are trading Miles Bridges, a 2029 first-round pick, and a 2027 second-round pick to Phoenix for Grayson Allen, Royce O'Neal, and a 2033 first-round pick. Meanwhile, as draft picks continue to settle in with their new teams, other players may soon be on the move. NBA free agency is set to get underway on Tuesday evening. The round of 32 is underway at the World Cup. The United States, however, is playing the waiting game. The U.S. will have to wait until Wednesday for its match against Bosnia-Herzegovina. Former women's star Casey White played for the Americans. She was on ESPN Radio and talked about what Team USA has to do to come out victorious on Wednesday.
1: Expect them to sit back defensively. And I think it's a lot of what we saw from Paraguay and Australia early on, sitting back and hoping to counterattack in transition or get a set piece, a corner kick, whatever that may be, to put the United States under pressure. That just means our team has to be really efficient in front of goal. And they've shown they can score early on in games. That will be even more critical in this one.
0: Meanwhile, 3 games are on the schedule for Monday. It has been a quiet Sunday in the NHL since the end of its draft. The league held its first round on Friday and the rest of its draft on Saturday. NHL free agency is set to get underway on Wednesday. No trades since Saturday's draft ended.
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Ashley's side. Well, I shake all over, and you know why. 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

0: Here's an extended look at your Weather Command forecast. Tonight, mostly cloudy, rain showers likely with a chance of thunderstorms during the evening, becoming partly cloudy after midnight. Lows in the upper 40s, northwest winds 15 to 30 miles per hour with gusts up to 45 miles per hour. Tomorrow, windy and cooler, mostly sunny with a slight chance of afternoon thunderstorms, highs in the mid-60s, northwest winds 15 to 30 miles per hour, chance of precipitation 20%. Tomorrow night, partly cloudy, lows in the mid-40s, northwest winds 5 to 15 miles per hour with a few evening gusts up to 30. Tuesday, mostly sunny through the morning, a chance of rain showers and slight chance of thunderstorms developing during the afternoon, highs around 70, northwest winds 5 to 15 miles per hour, chance of precipitation 40%. Tuesday night, partly cloudy, lows in the mid-40s with light northwest winds. Wednesday, sunny and warmer, highs in the mid-70s with light winds. Wednesday night, mostly clear, lows in the upper 40s. Thursday, partly sunny and warm, highs near 80.
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0: Head to the Harlem Public Library for Lego Club, Thursdays at 4 p.m. For all ages, children 5 and under must be accompanied by an adult, and join them on Friday at 10 a.m. for story time for children ages 1 to 5 and their parents or caregivers, the time for them to read, sing, talk, write, and play.
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